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24: 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Hilarious.
22: Yes, we count down the 20 biggest joints in the country requested by you. And we got some special guests joining us this week.
24: Who we got?
22: We have Pastor Torrey Roberts. He'll be joining us this week.
24: Man, he's got a great new book out called Knowing the Journey to Certainty in an Uncertain World.
22: Also, Cedric the Entertainer, comedian.
24: Cedric, what is Cedric doing?
22: He's on Broadway.
23: Yes.
24: With Nat Taraji Turner's P. Henson?
23: Nat Turner. Nat Turner, ain't it?
24: No, it ain't no Nat Turner.
22: Damn, what is it? He's doing a Broadway play from back in the day with the slaves, right?
24: No, it's not, man.
22: What is it?
24: August Wilson, man.
23: Oh, my God, I'm sorry.
24: Hold on, it's Joseph Turner. Joe's Turner, Come and Gone. Cedric the Entertainer and Taraji P. Henson and Joe Turner's Come and Gone.
23: Okay.
24: Yes, August Wilson's Joe Turner's Come and Gone.
22: Oh, my goodness. Now, Jess is going to be fixing somebody's mess. Lauren has the latest. And Charlamagne, who are you giving your donkey to this week?
24: Man, donkey is going to Lieutenant Governor Pamela Evett of South Carolina. She needs to come to the front of the congregation. We'd like to have a word with her.
22: All right. Well, let's get the countdown cracking. Here's number 20. It's Lil Uzi, What You Saying? It's Weekends with the Breakfast Club. I don't need

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2: 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Who the f*** is that? It's a 9-1-0 number, so you know it's that.

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0: 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Number 17.

up, y'all? It's your girl, Jess Hilarious, right here on Weekends with the Breakfast Club. That was Sexy Red featuring Key Glock, Hang with a Bad Bitch. Now, here's number 15, Boss Man D-Lo, Motion Party, right here on Weekends with the Breakfast Club.

0: up, y'all? It's DJ Envy. Let's get to Jess Fix My Mess.
1: Hello. Hi, this is Sarah from the Bronx.
0: Hey, what's your question for Jess?
1: I'm calling to pick Jess to fix my mess.
0: What's your mess, mama?
2: Hey, girl.
1: All right, so I have a situation with my daughter's father, right?
0: Mm-hmm.
1: We separated about the early in 2026. So he's been telling me since then he wants to see my daughter. But I feel like the whole situation with him having a child with me is like entrapment. Like he had a child with me to keep me trapped in a relationship with him. And now he's trying to use my daughter as a pawn to kind of like, you know, keep having a way to be in and out of my life. He never really did anything for my child. So it's like, why do you want to now step up and tell my, let me see my daughter?

0: We have a 10-year age difference, right? And I did want my child, yes. But I did not have my child to be stuck in a relationship at all.
1: Mm, so he doesn't do anything for the child unless you're with him.
0: He never did anything for my daughter, whether we together or not. So it's just like, that's another reason why, like, get away from me. Like, what are you here for?
1: So what's the struggle? So now what does he want now? Like, he wants to be with you, or he's... So you're saying that you need for him, but you're going to take him to court, or you...
0: No, I'm telling him if he wants any involvement with my child from here on out, go through the courts. Yeah, because he's just trying to, like, oh, now I want to see my daughter. No, I need to see my child. I feel like as a way to, like, you know, just to have a way to keep in and out of my life. Like, it's, I don't think it's about my child. If it's about my child, you would have been a father from day one.
1: You don't think he could have had an epiphany like, yo, I need to get my ish together. I got a daughter out there. I got a little girl that's going to grow up, and she's going to wonder where her father was.
0: Because I told him to go to court, he said no. So if it was that serious, you would have took me to court for your child.
1: Okay, so listen, I'm gonna be honest with you. You do sound a little bitter, and it's okay. It's all right.
0: Oh my goodness.
1: You do. That's all right, girl. It's all right, because I've been there. That's why you need to get my damn book. So Death Do We Parent. I was very, very bitter for like a good 4 years, girl. You know, but I came up out of that because being bitter doesn't hurt anybody but the child. If he's asking to see his daughter, I think you should see how it goes. Now, you can be present. You know what I mean?
0: I don't want to be present.
1: Okay, like, but see, there it is. You don't want anything to do with him, so you're harboring you're keeping your daughter away. You know what I mean? Because you don't want anything to do with him, but that's still her father, baby. Like, you have to at least give him a chance to do what he has to do for her. And if he proves you wrong, then you do the courts. I understand in the past he hasn't done anything, but you need to also establish clear boundaries. Listen, I don't want you using her to be in and out of my life. She is the one that matters, okay? Our relationship ended. I don't want anything to do with you. I don't even like to see your face, but you are still the father of my daughter. So you need to do what you need to do for her. And hopefully later on, y'all can be cordial. Y'all can actually be cordial enough to talk, and y'all can have a mutual friendship, because y'all still have to raise your child together no matter what.
0: Right. Oh my goodness.
1: And it's okay, girl. Bitterness is natural when somebody play with you. And
0: this is my first go around. So it was like, I'm an inexperienced parent, but it's just like, I feel like the way he played with me for the last, you know, couple of years is like, I'm not nobody's pawn. My child is not nobody's pawn.
1: I got you.
0: And you're not going to, like, you know, you're not going to be manipulated in any situation.
1: Yeah.
0: Off the basis of my child. Like, no. And that's what I feel like he's been doing. Like,
1: just using
0: my child as a reason to be in my life, to get what he wants from me. And, you know, like,
1: and a couple times you fell for it, and it hurts. It hurts, don't it? Yeah, it hurts. I get it. And that's why I said bitter is natural. But when you can admit that you're bitter and that you want to do something about it, it's hard to stay in it for a minute, but you can't be like that for a while. And you can't, in return, use your child as well to get back at him. That's not good. That's not going to hurt anybody but the child, you know, because she's still going to be looking for her dad, you know?
0: So another thing is, right?
1: Mm-hmm.
0: He has other children, older children.
1: Okay.
0: And I feel like if in the event that he does have my child, there's a possibility, not that I have a problem with him being with her, being with her siblings, he's going to be taking my child around a female that I do not, you understand, agree with either.
1: Okay. Now, so is that, like, because, and I want to ask you this, and I want you to be honest with me, boo.
0: I'm 100%
1: honest. Okay, good. Are you over him, or are you just mad?
0: Yeah,
1: right,
0: girl.
1: Now?
0: Listen. Okay. Is he over me is the question.
1: Okay, because he still be trying to come in and, you know, be intimate.
0: Yeah,
1: and
0: trying to interrupt my flow.
1: Okay. Well, yeah, this all depends on you. You still have to establish that clear boundary line. Mm-hmm. Yo, we're not doing what we used to. I fell for it a couple times. I'm not doing it no more. I have a daughter to raise, okay? And although you don't want your daughter around another woman, as long as you know her father.
0: That lady, she don't like me. She doesn't
1: harm.
0: Like me, though. She doesn't like me, though. And she doesn't want her children around me. So it's like, I have to, like, you know, like, you cannot have my daughter. I let it rock a few times, but it's like, y'all playing games. Like, you know, the whole situation is a game, and I'm not a part of it.
1: Yeah. Okay. Yeah, it sounds like he playing a lot of games with the baby moms, with the mothers of his children, and he got y'all at odds, and y'all fighting, and that directly affects the children, too, because you want your child to love on her siblings as you want her siblings to love on her. You want them to be able to fellowship and be around each other, and, you know, although they're older still, but It's a lot of mess up in there.

0: that y'all got to clean up. And y'all, it starts with you not holding on. You got to let some of that stuff go. And it, and him, you can't allow him to play with you. You can't control him. You can't control that other lady. But you got to have a real conversation with him. I don't trust somebody who don't like me around my child. So we got to cut off our intimate feeling. Like, we can't move forward until we like sever ties completely intimately with each other.
1: She might not like her because he's going back and saying, no, she's not letting me see my kid.
0: Yeah.
1: And that could be the reason. I don't think she could keep her kid hostage. You know what I mean?
0: Yeah.
1: You should let him see the kid, but
0: right,
1: he's trying to be in his kid's life. You can't think of herself. I think she got to think of the child.
0: Yeah,
1: you know what I mean?
0: Exactly. Exactly.
1: You should pick up Jess's book because it's a co-parenting book and it could guide you. Because you can see all the mistakes and all the things that she did wrong. So you could know not what to do and you can get her guidance through that.
0: Absolutely.
2: Thank you so much.
0: No problem, babe. Because I went through a lot of the same things. So I understand. I resonate with you. So definitely.
2: And it's like, I feel like these men, they know what they're doing. They play with females on purpose.
0: Oh,
2: like,
0: girl.
1: Don't say these men.
0: Yes.
1: Say some men.
0: Some of these men definitely play with us.
2: The narcissists.
0: Right. Yes, ma'am. But I love you, baby girl. It's all right. Call
2: love
0: up.
2: Y'all. Thank you so much. See y'all next time. Hope y'all next time.
0: Thanks,
1: good luck.
0: Babe.
1: That was Jess Fix My Mess. Now keep it locked. We got 12 more joints to count down. And don't forget, Jess Hilarious's book. Make sure you pick it up.
0: Yes, JessHilariousOfficial.com, BarnesandNobles.com, Simon & Schuster, wherever you get your books. And I did the audiobook. So if y'all trying to hear this best Baltimore accent, me reading the book, order the audiobook.
3: You know what would help? If y'all say the title.
0: Till death do we parent.
3: That's not just Hilarious
0: till
3: book.
0: Death, you are so right, Charlamagne. Thank you so much. Till death do we parent is the title of the book. It's a co-parenting memoir.
1: All right. Well, when we come back, we got Donkey of the Week, so don't go anywhere. 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
1: Yo, what up, y'all? It's DJ Envy from the Breakfast Club. Now, check this out. The first phone call that ever happened over 150 years ago. 150 years. 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And fast forward to now. It's springtime. The weather's breaking. People outside. Vibes are right again. Thank God. And it got me thinking, who haven't you talked to in a minute? And you know, through all these years and all these conversations, AT&T has been there, connecting people in meaningful ways. This is more than a story of technological innovation. 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So we celebrate over 150 years of connection. Let this be your reminder. Don't wait. Make that call. Send that text. Pull up on somebody you care about. Because at the end of the day, those connections, that's what really matters.
5: 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AT&T.
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0: At the house with it, watching sinners.
1: Who you with?
0: On the couch with my favorite sinner. I was about to, but you convinced us. Should I decorate her walls or log off to Pinterest? Never too late to meditate on emotional attachments. Even

0: the donkey of the week. 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
3: Donkey of the week goes to Lieutenant Governor Pamela Ebbett of South Carolina. Dropping the clues bombs from my home state of South Carolina. Okay, 843-803-864 all day. Now, if you haven't heard, Lieutenant Governor Pamela Ebbett was scheduled to be the commencement speaker at South Carolina State University. Dropping the clues bombs for SC State University, damn it. My mother graduated from SC State University, class of 1975. Okay, I also have an honorary degree from SC State University, so this one hits a little different. I'll come over there and punch you in the face.
4: Sorry.
3: I'll get Beijing all over my knuckles right now.
4: Sorry. You just made me chuckle, guys.
3: Okay, now, as I said, Pamela Ebbett was scheduled to be the commencement speaker at SC State University, but the students of SC State University said, man, watch out. Okay, let's go to CBS 10 for the report, please.
5: Well, honestly, she just doesn't align with our values here at South Carolina State University. She speaks against DEI, which every HBCU, honestly, every school benefits from.
6: Student government leaders and seniors saying their concerns focus on whether the speaker reflects the values of the university community. Students say commencement should be about a moment that reflects their experience and their future. During a press conference Wednesday morning, Lieutenant Governor Pamela Ebbett says she was invited months ago and plans to deliver a positive message.
7: The college called and asked if I would be their commencement speaker and was happy to do that. I'm always happy to share a positive message.
6: She also called to end diversity, equity, and inclusion, but she also pushed back on criticism, pointing to what she calls a broader issue on college campuses.
7: We have to get rid of DEI on college campuses. We've got to get rid of indoctrination by professors on college campuses by ending tenure.
3: She's no longer the commencement speaker, and I have zero problem with this. Okay, why? Because commencement day should be all about the students, okay? That's what commencement ceremonies are for, to celebrate the students, their accomplishment of graduating. It's about reflection for the students, closure for the students, and most importantly, recognition of their academic journey, okay? Commencement ceremonies honor the hard work of students, the personal sacrifices of students, and the achievements of the students who are now graduates. And it's also an opportunity for families and loved ones to share in the pride of the moment. That moment does not need to be overshadowed by someone who is in opposition to the values that these students believe in. Okay, Lieutenant Governor Pamela Ebbett has publicly opposed DEI programs. That's her right as an American. But who in the hell would invite someone who is against DEI to speak at an HBCU? Okay, Pamela, I don't know if you know, but when the Trump administration attacks DEI, they are attacking HBCUs and HBCU students as well, okay? Because without DEI, HBCUs aren't in short funding for infrastructure and student programs. Their access to top employers are halted. Basically, DEI initiatives help, you know, close these gaps that exist in regards to access to opportunities for these black students. Not to mention, they combat systemic racism in hiring and education. All that progress black people have made rolled back because of your boy, and you are in public opposition to DEI programs, okay? That attack HBCUs, but you want to come speak at an HBCU? That makes no sense to me. Also, SC State University President Alexander Conyers, why would y'all want that? Okay, like, her views don't politically align with the school's history. They don't align with SC State's mission. They don't align with the history of Orangeburg. Do I have to remind you of February 8th, 1968, when students from SC State and Claflin were protesting segregation? And after days of demonstration, law enforcement confronted those students and let off shots, opened fire on a bunch of unarmed students, the Orangeburg Massacre? Those protests were organized by SC State students, okay? The confrontation happened near the campus grounds, okay? Samuel Hammond Jr., who was killed, was an SC State student. Henry Smith, who was killed, was an SC State student. Rest in peace to Delano Middleton as well. I think he was in high school at the time. But dozens of SC State and Claflin students were injured, okay? The same spirit of those kids who were out there protesting segregation in 68, that was the same spirit that we saw the past couple of days protesting against Lieutenant Governor Pamela Ebbett. So you can't refer to your critics as a woke mob and double down on your positions, because all you did was further alienate students and you reinforced their concerns. And guess what? Concerns, when managed effectively, turn into actionable steps. And the students of SC State respectfully managed their concerns, and they told you to get to stepping. Please let Chelsea Handler give South Carolina Lieutenant Governor Pamela Evatt the biggest hee-haw.
1: Mm-hmm. Hee-haw, hee-haw. That is way too much Dan mayonnaise.
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1: What up, y'all? It's your girl, Jess Hilarious, right here on Weekends with the Breakfast Club. That was number 9, Mrs. Trendsetter from Lil Baby. Now let's get into our conversation with Cedric the Entertainer, right here on Weekends with the Breakfast Club.
2: Welcome back.
3: Good morning.
2: What's how you feeling?
3: How what's you? Up, good, man? All is well. Can't complain.
1: Good to see you.
3: Good. Great seeing you, Jess. Yeah. What's up, everybody, man?
4: The first thing Cedric said when he walked in is, you know, today is bring your kids to work day. He said, y'all ain't bring your kids, huh?
1: Oh, no.
4: You ain't see no black kids running outside.
3: I see no black kids running around here with hot Cheetos and everything. Just tearing up everything. Like, no. It was a bunch of little white kids on the elevator, though. I was like, okay. It was like, and they had on their little quarter zips, and everybody looking like they looking like little business people. I thought, okay, I was expecting it. You know, if you got like how many kids?
4: I got six.
3: Yeah, it would have been crowded in here.
5: How many you guys show?
3: Four. Yeah, so that kind of yes.
1: I got two.
3: Okay, so that's American right there.
4: Yeah, that's a Mexican.
5: Well, she married to a Mexican, so that's gonna change.
1: Shut up.
4: She might be pregnant right now.
1: Anyway, black American. Anyway,
3: yeah.
4: How you feeling though, brother?
3: Feeling good, man. Been in the city chilling, man. I've been here doing Broadway, so I've been like here through the blizzards and now the weather's starting to break a little bit.
4: Yep.
3: It changes like from day to day though. That's what's killing me. New York was like, I mean, one day you had your little nice little shirt, short sleeve on, and by the time the night come,
1: you need
5: to put a mink on.
3: Yeah, crazy. I mean, scarfed up, barring people clothes. I'm like, let me get that jacket from you.
4: So what got you back in the Broadway? Between all the, you know, the comedy specials, you being on the road, the movies, what made you say, you know what, let me sit down for a minute and just focus on Broadway?
3: This was a good transition, man. You know, after doing a sitcom for 8 seasons, so, you know, we did The Neighborhood, it wrapped up. And 8 seasons, that's a blessing, man. But, you know, I wanted to do something different. I didn't really want to be another TV dad or just kind of go straight to that. And the opportunity to do Broadway was going to be, you know, just one of these places where you get to try your real acting chops. You on this stage, once them lights come up, you out there. You know, this is the dojo for real actors. This is where they go to work and get stronger. And so it was a blessing, man. I ran into Debbie Allen last year. I come to see Othello and saw Denzel and knew he was doing all these August Wilson plays, just kind of, you know, spoke it into existence, really manifested it. So then I saw Debbie Allen, and she called me, and you know, it lined up perfectly. The timing from when we were wrapping The Neighborhood to when they was gonna start this was perfect. So it's been great, man. It's been a great transition. I want y'all to come see it if anybody, you know,
5: it's Broadway.
1: Is it a musical?
3: No, this is real. This is August Wilson's Joe Turner's Come and Gone.
5: This ain't play. This is sacred ground, right here.
3: Sacred ground, man. August Wilson is a great African American playwright, great playwright, period, though. But he's got, you know, shows like Fences and Ma Rainey's Black Bottom and all these. And Denzel is as committed to do all of them as a film. So we'll do the plays and then they'll make a movie out of it. Yeah. And so that's been a blessing. But no, it's serious work. And then, you know, Taraji's co-starring and we got Ruben Santiago Hudson and Joshua Boone. There's some dope people in here. It's bad.
5: When you think about this play, right, Come and Gone, did you feel pressure walking into that legacy, or did you walk in like, I'm Cedric the Entertainer, I got it?
3: No, man. I mean, you know, it's one of those things that, you know, you definitely don't want to take, you know, for granted, like, yeah, just your fame is going to work in this space, right? Because this is, like, sincere Broadway, you know, it's the big time. You on the floor seats of acting as far as what, you know, what the world sees, right? And so, you know, you got to come in there and hold it down. And you know that there's other, like, Tony Award winning people in the play, including, you know, working for Debbie Allen. You know, she ain't get ready to play no games. So it was one where I wanted to be prepared. And I came in after doing The Neighborhood, so I literally finished The Neighborhood on Tuesday and had to be here Sunday. And so I felt like I was behind, like, you know, actors was kind of off book already, and I'm still in there, like, in rehearsals, like, so I was a little nervous for a while. But Debbie, she just got me, she was like, look, you good, just keep working, we got the time, just keep working, you good. And I was like, all right, because it is intimidating. You do feel like, you know, all these, you know, high level actors, like being in a scene with Denzel or somebody, you know, you'd be like, what am I going to be able to really hold this down? Yeah. You know what I'm saying? So,
5: but
3: But I trust it, though, you know.
5: How do you get somebody to feel something serious, though, say? Because as soon as you walk on stage, I might just laugh because it's sad. Like, you know what I'm saying? Your disposition.
3: Your disposition. Let me talk to my lawyer.
5: Your disposition is just funny when you walk in a room.
3: It's so true, though, man. And I think, you know, that kind of happens too with the audience. Like, you know, right away when they see me, it's this idea that, and you know, and so, you know, Debbie actually encouraged it. So I don't play away from the fact that I make people laugh, mm-hmm. but the character is this sincere guy. You know, Seth Holly, he owns a boarding house in mm-hmm. 1911. So all the people are kind of the Great Migration. People coming up from the South, coming north. We're in Pittsburgh. And it's about people coming, transitioning, trying to find their life, find their footing, find where they're going. And so I own this boarding house. So I just played him as like one of them OG, mm-hmm. you know, uncle, grandfathers, you know, and they funny, even though they serious. So once you see me like lock into the role, you'll understand the serious parts mm-hmm. and you'll get, but I kind of did that in Barbershop too. Like it's moments right. in Barbershop movie where I'm really sincere and you can believe it, and then as opposed to like the moments where I'm just telling jokes. Mm-hmm. So this is more that, is more like the sincerity of the character, but I have an opportunity to be myself and to let people laugh. And I didn't get to do that in the American Buffalo the first time I did Broadway. It was all serious. It was mm-hmm. David Mamet. Mm-hmm. And I remember my audience would want to laugh at things that weren't funny, but they just needed that release because it was me. They was mm-hmm. oh, that's crazy. You'd be like, I didn't say nothing funny.
5: Yep, Charlamagne Tha God here, Weekends at the Breakfast Club. That was the first part of our conversation with Cedric the Entertainer. Now let's get into a bonus record. It's Wale featuring Leon Thomas watching us. It's Weekends at the Breakfast Club.

0: That was Wale Leon Thomas watching us. Now, let's get back into our interview with Cedric the Entertainer, comedian. He's on Broadway right now. It's Weekends with the Breakfast Club.
1: Is it true that Michael Jordan made you quit gambling?
2: No, I just lost money playing with him playing golf one time. You know, but this MJ, like, you know, he'll gamble on anything. So I'm just trying to, you know, I'm trying to be in the game, you know, just play in there. I bet $1,000 a hole and lost every hole. So
1: you lost every hole?
2: Every hole.
3: Oh, man. God damn, that was crazy.
2: $18,000, that's a lesson learned.
1: And he wanted his money? Because he's a billionaire, so you know.
2: No, when you gamble, you got to pay. MJ ain't playing like that.
4: He was playing with him and Charles
3: Barkley.
4: When you
3: lose a hole, do you be like, ouch? Like, what do you do?
1: Pause, man. He's not that type of hole, man.
3: Talk about
1: how.
3: Man, cut it out.
4: That's wild. You'd be like, ouch.
3: That's $1,000 every hole.
4: Yo.
2: Well, you be thinking you're going to win one of them, you know.
1: Do you play golf? You didn't win nothing?
2: No.
3: But you got to know, you got to act your ways.
2: And you try to get favors. You like, hey, give me 4 strokes this hole. Give me 3 strokes.
3: OG, please.
2: Yeah.
3: That was crazy. Please, OG. Now, that was just egregious.
2: Y'all, this is golf, man. Man, you realize now you trip off how golf sound actually right now, man.
4: Yes.
2: Hey, give me that stick out the bag. Hey, whoa.
3: How many strokes you got on this one?
2: I'm gonna get it in the hole. Hey, man. I keep losing my balls. Whoa. Bam. Like a lot. That's a lot. I didn't realize.
4: You didn't even notice that until being a
2: baby. Oh, man. That's good stuff, man. God. Everybody gonna be playing golf. Like, whoa, oh, buddy. Whoa. That's a lot, man.
3: You know, it's funny because you talk about the money you're not making with Broadway, but I don't know if we understand what you just did with the neighborhood.
2: No,
3: 8
2: man.
3: Seasons, right? Yeah. 156 episodes. Yeah, I think the last episode is next month, right?
2: Yeah, it'll be. Yeah, the last episodes will come on next month. Yep. Yeah, and I think the last few. And man, it was a blessing because you know, like we did 5 seasons on Steve Harvey, 5 seasons on Soul Man, and then 8 on Neighborhood.
3: Respect to all of those sitcoms. This is a little different.
2: No, this is
3: CBS.
2: This is gonna be
3: a syndication forever.
4: Yeah,
2: and it's one of those things that you know we had a great time doing the show. I mean, you know, of course it's Tashina Arnold, legendary. Every show she's been on, been crazy. Max Greenfield, amazing. Beth Baird, the whole cast was just dope, and we enjoyed each other so much, man. So it was one of those shows you really didn't want to see come to an end, but you know. You also get it too. Like it just sometimes it's just like, all right, cool. We felt like we could have told more stories forever. Like, you know, had a great writing staff.
4: I thought there was supposed to be a planned spinoff, no?
2: We had 2 that didn't work. We spent off with Tracy Morgan. We had the show Crutch that was gonna be on Paramount Plus. We shot 8 of those with Tracy and as the New York version of my character. Like it was dope when his adult kids moved back home. And then we shot one with the boys, my 2 sons, where they had their own life and they decided not to go forward with it again. So it was one of those things that we did, like, you know, really economically, you know, it was like trying to do something for a budget because it was during that time where CBS was up for sale and it was all that, you know, lawsuits and the president was suing them. It was crazy, man. So, you know, they were really nervous about moving forward on anything like that, you know, where it was going to cost them money. So, so it was one of them kind of situations where the politics of it, I feel like, hurt that. But this show should have had the spinoff. Like when you think about a show that's that successful in 8 years, it should have been at least another show that ran for a while. And we tried a couple of different versions, but it never worked. So
3: like Big Bang Theory, they did Young Sheldon.
2: Yeah. And then doing something after Young Sheldon, like you know. So there's a couple of them that kind of spin like that. But you know, it's been the execs over on the CBS side been great, man. We've been having we've been talks trying to figure out something else to do. So.
3: You know, I wanted to ask you, like, you're a comedian, right? And there's certain things I know comedians want to check off their list. Having a hit sitcom is one of them.
2: Yeah, man.
3: When you look at the neighborhood, you say to yourself, man, I did that.
2: Oh, for sure, man. Mm-hmm. Definitely. And when I was able to executive produce it and be in control, like, I was able to, like, be in control of the show. Like, I can say what happened and what didn't go and all these kind of things and, you know, part of casting and all that. So I definitely feel like you know, we check that box, you know, and really feel great about the show, like how it represents, you know, definitely a lot of aunties and, you know, mm-hmm. I mean, it's captured more and more because it's like, what's that, traditional television?
3: Yeah, linear.
2: It don't get quite, like, I didn't feel it like when it was on, like it get that love, like back, say, with Fresh Prince and everything. These were the only shows you watch. But now mm-hmm. we kind of got like, you know, we got like cable and streaming and all these things that the neighborhood felt like, man, it's popular, but it didn't feel like when you walk out, you get that crazy love. But mm-hmm. now in syndication, it is. Mm-hmm. It's crazy because when I did The View the other day, they mentioned the neighborhood and the crowd screamed. It just caught me off guard because like, you know, when I walk around, you know, it's a degree of like, you know, everybody been knowing me for their whole life. Like, and so I realized like, man, I've been around a long time, but it's that idea of the show being so popular that it's a different kind of, I guess that ear that you hear when people like, oh man, no, that's one of my favorite shows. I like that. So I'm glad that, you know, that syndication kind of got it to more people's homes. Cause I think people just didn't on a regular basis watch, you know, like, you know, appointment TV like we used to do with the Cosby Show and stuff like that.
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0: Yo, what up, y'all? It's DJ Envy from the Breakfast Club. Now, check this out. The first phone call that ever happened over 150 years ago. 150 years. 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It's springtime, the weather's breaking, people outside, vibes are right again, thank God. And it got me thinking, who haven't you talked to in a minute? And you know, through all these years and all these conversations, AT&T has been there, connecting people in meaningful ways. This is more than a story of technological innovation. 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Don't wait. 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Send that text. Pull up on somebody you care about. Because at the end of the day, those connections, that's what really matters.
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0: What up, y'all? It's DJ Envy. 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
2: So T.I. is suing a record label that he has worked with. It's a record label called Sync Music. So this music group, this label, brought T.I.'s catalog back in 2017. Now, he is suing them because he says that they have refused to honor a contract that promised to let him buy back his same masters at a cheaper price or at a set price. So basically, T.I. and this label, they put together this whole way that they would calculate the numbers after a certain amount of years. But now that he's going back to exercise that option, he's saying that they are racking up the price 20 times higher than what it should be. They're asking for close to like $50 million. So he is, you know, battling that out right now. He wants to reclaim what was told to him in the beginning.
8: I don't know how masters and everything works clearly, because I would think T.I.'s masters would be worth way more than a few million dollars.
9: But we don't know what percentage of the masters. We don't know what records he's owed.
8: Yeah,
9: we don't know the details. But if he has it in contract, I'm sure this would be an easy win.
2: So according to the contract, so he's saying that they inflated the price to $52 million, but the contract formula that they agreed on in 2017 would value the catalog at closer to $3 million. So they would have to sell it at a lower price. So I'm sure, you know, it probably is worth, you know, a bit more than that. But what he's saying is, like, when I did this deal, I set it up in a way which would make sense. And now, because it doesn't make sense for you guys, y'all are trying to act like we didn't have this whole agreement. So they're going to battle it out and see what happens. In other news, Billboard Women in Music, Keke Palmer hosted it. Kehlani was honored. Mariah the Scientist was honored. Kelly Rowland took the stage as well, too.
4: My girl.
2: But there were some hiccups, and it wasn't just exclusive to Teyana Taylor. And, you know, when she got on the stage, but because it also happened with Kelly Rowland, but Teyana Taylor went on stage to accept her award, which was given to her by Dionne Warwick. And when she first got on stage, there was an issue on Billboard's side. Let's take a listen.
4: Can I get a teleprompter?
10: Ad-lib, my speech is cute. They're going to pull up this goddamn speech. Where my speech? Done already messed up my mic, my ears, all types of stuff, huh? Oh, it says, Teyana Taylor, we have no script for you.
9: Oh, no. Oh damn.
10: Everyone exit stage right.
8: That's crazy.
9: Oh, damn.
2: Yeah, so
8: Teyana, I know Nicki started raising hell backstage.
2: Okay, now listen.
8: That's Teyana's mama.
2: Yes, Miss Nicki is Teyana's mom, who's also her manager. Teyana talks about her mom and her family backstage and how it went down. Let's take a listen to audio number 3.
4: To my mother, my mommy, you are my backbone. It was so dope watching you curse them out back there. But I will say, I want to thank Billboard for the accountability. I want to thank Billboard for being warm. I want to thank Billboard for coming to the room right away and acknowledging what was done. So I appreciate you, Billboard. Thank you very much.
8: Imagine if that was live. That could have been bad. You know what I'm saying? Because nobody has to deal with the brunt of the embarrassment but the person on stage.
2: See, but you could watch it live on stream online. Billboard had to come out and issue an apology because it just looked crazy. And then they brought Teyana Taylor back on stage so she could actually give her award, because this was a big award of the night. She won the Visionary Award. Like, she was one of the big talked about awards. So let's take a listen to her actual speech.
4: Thank you to Billboard for this incredible honor.
11: Little Matt, sis.
4: This year marks 20 years in music for me. And what those 20 years taught me is that purpose doesn't rush. Purpose waits on you to become who you're meant to be. I've always chosen to do things my way, not because it was easy, but because it was honest. And as women, we are visionaries by nature. We don't wait for permission. We create possibility. So never underestimate a woman with a vision. Because by the time you see it, she's already been building it. Mm-hmm. Every woman, every young girl watching, trying to figure it out. Please, please, please, please don't shrink yourself to fit in rooms that were never built for you in mind. Mm-hmm. Take up space. Be loud about your dreams, even when your voice shakes. Because yes, being different might make people feel uncomfortable, but it's also the very thing that will make you unforgettable.
8: Dropping a clue bomb, Teyana Taylor.
2: Yes,
8: right.
2: Yes,
4: absolutely.
2: Yes, yes, yes.
8: I forgot to put that speech in the prompt.
2: Right.
8: That was
2: okay.
8: Fine.
2: Mm-hmm.
6: Every word.
2: I felt that.
6: Yeah.
9: That was the latest with Lauren. Now keep it locked. We got seven more joys to count down. And Pastor Torre Roberts will be joining us. It's Weekends with the Breakfast Club.
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0: That was the number 7 song, Boo, from Headband. Now let's get into our conversation with Torrey Roberts. He's talking his new book, Knowing, right here on Weekends at the Breakfast Club.
1: Welcome back.
0: Pastor Torrey Roberts.
1: Pastor Torrey Roberts. I apologize. Good morning, brother.
2: Good morning.
1: How are you feeling this morning?
2: I feel good. Good to be here. I'm thankful. Very grateful.
0: I got to ask, how's the queen?
2: She's doing good. She's got to chill for 6 weeks just to get stable, and then the recovery can begin. So, you know, Sarah, she likes to go, but I've got a whole team around her saying, you can't go. Go slow. We need you. And so she's doing good, and she sends her love and greetings.
3: I saw her post yesterday that, you know, she would love to be with you because y'all do all the big moments together, but she can't be with you, and just congratulating you on the book as well.
2: Yeah, it's hard because that's not just my bride, that's my partner. Like, we do everything together. So for her not to be here, it's rough, but she almost threatened me not to. Like, you better not go. You know, you got a great message. You got an assignment. I'll be okay. And so we negotiated. I said, look, as long as there are people around the clock at the house 24/7, I'll go.
0: Well, let's talk about it, right? Knowing the journey to certainty in an uncertain world. Your book is about to come out, and something like that happened. That's like the epitome of uncertainty. What do you think God was wanting you to know in that moment?
2: Man, I love that question. The book starts off with basically me being in a challenging spot when I sat down to write it. So you can imagine that I'm writing a book that's about confidence and knowing and so many other things, and then I get slammed. So I feel like it took me to a deeper level of knowing, to be honest with you, because sometimes you have to frame your circumstances. So as it relates to what happened with Sarah, for those who don't know, she was in an accident and she fractured her neck in several places. And I'll be honest with you, I was devastated. But I had to reframe it. I could look at it as, hey, this horrible thing happened to my wife. How could that happen? Or I could reframe what I know about it and say, this wasn't a doomsday. This was the day that God delivered her. So it taught me how sometimes knowing is not about what happened, but learning to reframe your circumstances so that you can move forward with gratitude instead of being depressed.
0: You know, we hear that scripture all the time, right? Psalm 46:10. You know, be still and know that I am God. Like, you start the book off, be still and know, right? When you're still, what are you trying to know? Like, you know what I mean? When you're in that moment of stillness, what are you trying to know?
2: I think you're trying to perceive truth. So we live in an attention economy, as you know. So every day that you get up in the morning, you got 10,000 companies vying for your decision, literally vying for your next step. And so waking up is warfare, to be honest with you, because everybody's trying to get you to move. And so what stillness will do, and for me, and I'm going to throw this out here, leave that phone alone for the first 10, 15 minutes of the day, right? Because that warfare is coming through that phone. And you say, I need to see what time it is. Get a clock. What happened to the old school digital clock? But what you're trying to tap into is truth, because I don't even know what's true. I got so much manipulation coming at me from marketers, big tech, everybody. So I need to get still, you know, tap into what I know. Like, for me, I love Psalm 23:1, and it says, the Lord is my shepherd, I have no lack, or I shall not want. I have no lack. That's stillness, right? Because now I'm not in this race to get, or this sense of I'm about to miss out on something, and I can get still and really sense what God might be trying to bring into my spirit, the clarity that I need. If you slow down, you can speed up with accuracy.
3: What about when you're gotten to that place of certainty, right? And then you're doing new things, or something major happens, like, you know, what happened to Pastor Sarah, or even something positive happens, and now things are speeding up again, and you don't have the time to really sit and be still. How do you be still while not having the time to really do it?
2: The truth of the matter is, there are going to be seasons that go really, really, really fast. And you got to know that, especially in our world. You know, stuff moves fast, and you have to move fast. Some doors are only open for a short window of time.
3: Right.
2: That means that when you have a chance to be still, you got to take it, because there's nothing wrong with going fast. Fast is actually a good thing. Velocity, you need that velocity, but you just have to make certain that you have enough equity of stillness so that you have clarity. Ain't nothing wrong with running, as long as you're running accurately.
0: You know, a lot of people think they know themselves and still move wrong. How do you know when you really know and when you're just lying to yourself?
2: Ooh, that's wonderful. Self-awareness is everything. In the book, I talk about misknowing and how sometimes we do feel like we're knowing something, but what is shaping your knowing? Like, for example, in the chapter called Misknowing, I talk about trauma's secret symptom. And the best way to illustrate this is to tell you a story. So we were going out of the country, and my 16-year-old daughter, she was 14 at the time, told me that she told her friends at school that I was, that we were going out of the country. I'm like, Kenzie, don't be telling them that. They might know that we're gone and break into our house and rob us.
0: It's real, though.
2: Now, wait a minute. It's real, but we're talking about little Becky. We're talking about little Becky. Right. So
1: little Becky might have a brother.
0: Yeah, I'm little Becky brother.
3: But it comes from your what you grew up around.
2: But it's ridiculous though. So, and Sarah had to pull my card. She was like, so baby, hold on. Let's do the math here. You're saying that little Becky is going to get past the guards. She's going to scale the fence, get past the security cameras, and rob us blind. And I had to laugh, but it was real to me.
0: That's the Watts in you, man.
2: That's the Watts in me.
0: You can watch, brother.
2: But look. But it's true. But I don't live there no more.
0: I'm very
2: far away. So I'm calling it wisdom, but it's not really wisdom. It's worry. And now I'm putting that worry on my kids. Mm-hmm. They don't know nothing about no getting robbed and home invasion. So I'm imparting an experience that I worked hard to make sure that they didn't have. Mm-hmm. But that's that misknowing. So what you have to do is, look, I believe in therapy. I believe in like therapy. Know what's going on. Know why you think what you think. There's a concept called metacognition. And it basically means thinking about your thinking. Not just thinking, but thinking, processing. How did I get to this thought?
0: They say that's one of the highest forms of intelligence, being able to think about your own thinking.
2: Yes, absolutely.
1: But is that really worrying, or is that wisdom, right? Because
0: we're dads. So we have.
1: But you also want to teach.
0: We know things that our wives and kids don't know.
1: Right. You want to teach because you're not always going to be here. So you want your daughter to, of course, be free, of course, feel away. But you also wanted to keep that eye open that she might not know because you were from a different place where she grew up. I grew up in Queens. I never had a home invasion. I grew up in Jersey. Yeah. I've had two. You see what I'm saying? And I got security to dogs. It's just that equal moment. So you have to teach them to move differently. You know what I mean? So I don't know if worrying is, it's a little bit of worry and wisdom, though.
2: It is. But when my daughter, who has never been to Watts, I'm talking about Ella now, who's never been to Watts, who's never been to anything other than safety, wakes up saying, Dad, I'm scared. Something's wrong because there's a fine line between wisdom and fear, but fear is debilitating. Baby girl, you 10 years old. You ain't got nothing to be afraid of. You know, go live. Like, dream does an innocence that you want to protect. So now don't get me wrong. I have the sit downs with my boys about getting pulled over and all that kind of stuff. But I have to make sure that I am not sowing into them the pain of my experience at the expense of their innocence.
0: That's the hardest part, right? Especially as a father, because you don't want to pass that trauma into them, right? But it's like you still want them to be aware too.
1: And knowing.
0: But not traumatized. I get what you're saying.
2: And that's hard. So we've learned to handle it. So you know, we've experienced all that. So we know how to navigate it. But a child, they don't know how to navigate that. Like, I'm putting ideas in their mind, scary ideas in their mind, that they have no context for, with the exception of me telling them that. So I would rather them be free. I don't want them to be stupid. I don't want them to be unwise, but I have to really manage how I present something to them.
4: What was your daughter's response when you told her that, though? Like, no, you know.
2: She looked at me like I was crazy.
4: Okay.
2: Like, really? Like, Becky is really going to...
0: Becky's a burglar? Right? That's not what she said she wanted to be in class.
2: She looked crazy.
4: So then in turn, did you explain, like, where you were coming from, or like, oh, I'm tripping? You know what I mean? Like, what happened in that moment?
2: I probably need to have a follow-up conversation. I was so I was so embarrassed because Sarah pulled my card. She's like, Terrell, like, come on, dog. Enough is... Look, I realize you don't want to sit with your back to the door. That's great. I get that. But come on, dog. Becky?
0: I get it.
1: So Becky got a big brother.
4: Right.
1: That smoke weed.
4: You know what I'm saying?
1: That hang out with the homies.
0: I get it.
1: That looking for a come up. It's just like, yo, you know, the robbers just went out on vacation. You know what I mean? Becky, where they live again? Where they keep that key, Becky? Hey.
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0: numbers now. Turn me up.
1: That was the number five joint, Father, from Ye and Travis Scott. Now let's get into the second part of our interview with Torrey Roberts. Excuse me, Pastor Torrey Roberts. It's Weekends with the Breakfast Club. Morning, everybody. It's DJ Envy, Jess Hilarious, Charlamagne Tha God. We are the Breakfast Club. We're still kicking it with Pastor Torrey Roberts. Charlamagne.
2: Pastor Torrey, is knowing yourself a destination or a daily practice?
3: Ooh, it's a daily practice because, you know, you're unfolding. And then, you know, it's like, and then the more you grow, now you got to relearn yourself again. You know, you know who you are at 20, 30, 40. You got to keep learning. And there's just a lot. We're complicated. We're complex. There's stuff that there's trauma that we know about. Mm-hmm. There's trauma that we don't. Like when I got shot when I was 16 years old, my body healed in months. But my trauma, I'm still being delivered from the trauma. And this is decades later. You know, my son, one of my sons, Isaiah, he told me, you know, God's calling him to move to L.A. And I'll be honest with you, man, my eyes got big. And I'm like, I got afraid, you know, because, you know, I feel like, and first of all, L.A. is amazing. You know, I still have a place there and I'm there, you know, once a month or whatever. But
2: yeah, the church there too, right?
3: Yeah, got the church there. But I also had a lot of pain there. And I feel like in the recesses of my mind, I escaped all of that, right? Mm-hmm. I moved from Watson. I kept going. I'm already in Calabasas now. So for him as a young man who I'm trying to protect, for him to say, Dad, I feel called to go back to L.A. And I love L.A., but it doesn't feel as abundant as it used to. I'll be honest with you. When I go back there, it's a little different. But that was trauma. Man, I woke up. I'll be honest with you. I woke up in the middle of the night. I woke Sarah up. I'm like, babe, man, he wants to move back to L.A. You know, you stay here with me in Dallas. I can cover you. I can protect you. We got a lot of relationships. And I have relationships there. But what I'm getting at is that it takes time. You don't even realize that the trauma's there until there's something that confronts that trauma, you know. And I had to apologize to him. I told him, hey, if God's calling you to go, he's got you. I said, but I know you saw a little bit of worry in Dad's face. This is why. And you know what he told me? He said, yeah, Dad, I get it. He said, but the same God that took care of you, the same God that protected you, provided for you, blessed you, you know, is going to take care of me. And I had to give it up.
4: Wow. And I, when I hear you say that, because I used to go to your church when I moved to L.A. I think a lot of people, when you go to L.A., they tell you to go to one church, right? And being in your church, that was like when you were new to L.A., that's like the only place you kind of felt like we can get together and we feel at home. Mm. So to hear you say that your son is being called there, I feel like he might have a calling on his life where he's going to usher in that new generation of that.
3: Wow.
4: Because there's a lot of us that came from the, like we know each other because we went to one church. Mm. And it really was like, L.A. felt different. Then now, too, like at that point too, like he might have that for his own self. And I think hearing you say that you're scared about that, I wonder when you were kind of, you know, in LA and you decided to get into the church, what fears did you have for your own self? Because you did so much for so many people, and he's probably about to do that too.
3: Wow, that's crazy. First of all, I feel like you're prophesying a little bit. You're definitely encouraging me, if nothing else. I didn't even look at it as fear because I was in it. I like grew up there, and so. You know, you navigate certain things. You if you're gonna go to certain places, you go a certain way. But I didn't really have that fear. So that's why I know it's trauma, because I don't have it for me, but I have it for him.
4: Sure, baby.
3: You know, trying to protect him. Yeah.
4: Yeah.
5: You dedicated the book to your children. Have they read it yet?
3: They have. They have. They read it before it was published. Yeah. And that's really like when I write a book, you know, the Bible talks about a good man will leave an inheritance for his children's children. And of course that's gonna be an inheritance of resources, property, and all that kind of stuff, if you're able to do that. But for me, it's also wisdom. So like Knowing is a book that if they didn't have any other book, if Dad was checking out tomorrow and I needed to leave them a guide that will see them through every season of their lives, that's the book. And so I envision my children, even when I preach, I envision my children, because the only way it's going to be effective and transformational is if I love, if I am in love with the person on the other side of those words. So I know if I write it for my children, I'm going to write it in love. I'm going to give it my best. And that means that the reader on the other side is going to experience that too.
5: And that is why you allowed your daughter Ella to do your foreword.
3: Yeah. Which is crazy though, because she's 10 now, but she was 9 at the time. And she came to me and she's kind of like an introvert.

0: foreword, to be honest with you. And she came to me and she's like, Dad, I want to write the foreword. Now, she's nine years old. Like, first of all, how do you even really understand what a foreword is? But there was something in her eye, like when she said it. And, you know, kids be tapped in, you know. And I looked at her and I was like, okay, okay. And I went to my publisher and my publisher was like, you know, and understandably, because it doesn't, you know, it's supposed to be a subject matter expert or somebody that can bring value. But I trusted what she felt. And now, you know, when I'm doing press, that's one of the things that, everybody wants to talk about. And when you think about it, children are actually closer to that God knowing than we are. They haven't been contaminated by life and all that kind of stuff. And so it actually was a setup. You know, she knew, I knew that she knew, and I held on to that knowing. And now everybody's talking about it. I got content around it, and it's resonating with people.
1: That's amazing.
2: One thing I love about, you know, you and, you know, Pastor Sarah and even Bishop is that y'all talk about therapy a lot, right?
0: Oh,
2: and, and going to therapy. Because I wonder, can you truly hear and know God if you haven't dealt with your trauma first? Or does trauma distort the message of knowing?
0: Ooh, that's powerful. Trauma definitely distorts the message of knowing, because trauma is so it's so embedded that it feels inherent, it feels real. And that's kind of like God's voice is inherent in us as well. There's this Greek word it's only in the Bible one time, and it literally means an organ of perception. It was translated senses. And so the Bible literally tells us that we have an organ of perception, something in us, which makes sense, because if God gave you ears to hear and eyes to see and a nose to smell, why would God not give you the ability to perceive him spiritually, right? So the reason why trauma feels like that is because it's deep within us. And so if you don't hear from your trauma, you're right. You're going to be like me. You're going to be calling worry wisdom. You know, you're going to be calling being in despair discernment. So I have to clear the channel. You know, I have to clear trauma's channel, go to therapy, work it out so that I can have a level base to perceive whether or not something is the voice of God.
3: But is trauma bad? Is all trauma bad? When we talk about trauma, we talk about it in a negative way, right?
0: That's good.
3: But I don't necessarily think all trauma can be bad.
0: Yeah, I think that trauma is going to happen to us all.
3: Of course.
0: So good or bad, I agree with you. I think trauma itself might be neutral. It is the effects of trauma that can have a negative impact on your life. You know, I learned a lot about some of the things that, through the trauma that I experienced. I learned a lot of things, but it's when those things have me and they begin to distort how I move through life. I can't trust anybody. You know, I call it discernment. You know, my discernment is going off, but your discernment is going off with everybody. Everybody and your mama, your discernment is going off. So that's like
2: the ring camera.
0: Yeah.
2: It's always going to chime.
0: Yeah, like, dog, come on. You know, at some point, you're the common denominator in all these scenarios. So I don't think that trauma is inherently bad, but if it grips you and it distorts you and it alters the way you move through life, then that's something you got to address.
2: I like what you said earlier about reframing it.
0: Oh yeah.
2: You say, what did you say? Reframe?
0: Reframe it. So I got shot on December 28th, and every December 28th, I used to, like, if I would see that on the calendar, I'd be like, oh man. And I would kind of get a little worried. Sometimes I would actually, if I was planning on going out, may not want to do that or whatever. I was shifted, and God dealt with me about that. He was like, you're looking at December 28th as the day that you almost died. He said, I see December 28th as the day that I saved you. So you have to reframe that. Either you can look at it as this day that something really terrible happened to you, or something really great happened to you. And that was liberating.
2: Yep, Charlamagne Tha God here. Weekends at the Breakfast Club. That was our conversation with Torre Roberts. 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Now, we got the top four songs in the country coming, plus one to watch, right, Envy? Get out my face!
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0: there's still an endless line of beautiful ladies each and every night. 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
4: Few individuals are more closely associated with the hard-swinging, riff-based Kansas City jazz style than Count Basie. While touring in 1927, Basie was stranded in Kansas City, where he found work as the accompanist for silent movies at the Eblon Theater. In 1929, Basie left Walter Page's Blue Devils in Oklahoma to join the Benny Moten Orchestra. In 1935, Basie and saxophonist Buster Smith formed the Barons of Rhythm. They played in Kansas City at the Reno Club, where Basie acquired his nickname. By 1937, the Count Basie Orchestra, as it was known, had become one of the leading big bands of the era. Their early recordings included 1 o'clock Jump, Jumpin' at the Woodside, and Taxi War Dance. Count Basie died of pancreatic cancer on April 26, 1984, at the age of 79.
3: 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Gates Barbecue, a Kansas City tradition, serving Kansas City for 80 years. 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
12: What up, y'all? It's your girl, Jess Hilarious, right here on Weekends with the Breakfast Club. In the number one spot from the baby is Pop That Thing, right here on Weekends with the Breakfast Club.
13: Pop that thing, let it clap, let it clap. Ride this while you sit on my
14: Let's
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14: Go.
13: Spread them cheeks, let me see that. Shake that like you out of control. Mm-hmm. That thing till your throat gets sore. Bend it on down, put your face on the floor. That till your legs can't stand. High freak, put the word in the hand.

0: popped that thing from DaBaby. Now we got to salute the Cedric the Entertainer for joining us this weekend.
1: That's right, man. Last season of The Neighborhood is coming out in May. Mm-hmm. And he's 8 seasons. I think they're already in syndication, if I'm not mistaken. And he's also in August Wilson's Joe Turner's Come and Gone with Taraji P. Henson on Broadway. So make sure you check that out, man. Cedric has had an incredible career.
0: Mm-hmm. That's right. And also, Pastor Tor Ray Roberts for stopping through.
1: Make sure you go pick up Knowing the Journey to Uncertainty in an Uncertain World. I love Pastor Tor Ray Roberts, man. I love Bishop T.D. Jakes. I love Pastor Sarah Jake Roberts. I call them the first family of faith. So they lift us up in prayer all the time. So let's make sure we keep them lifted up in prayer as well.
0: Absolutely. We'll see you guys next week. I'm DJ Envy.
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2: 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But even in the middle of the storm, peace is still possible. 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
1: 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Here we are decades later. 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

0: there's still an endless line of beautiful ladies each and every night. Mondays at Bacala are now the I've Got Five on It Monday, where the cover, shots, mixed drinks, and beers will run you five each time. Bacala's always looking to add more ladies to their roster, and interested applicants need to apply in person during normal business hours. Bacala's just west of Independence Avenue and Van Brunt, and open Monday through Saturday. 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
1: Hello, I'm Bishop Mark Tolbert. To our Kansas City community, we see the pressure, the stress, the uncertainty, but hear me clearly, there is hope. 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Stay close to your family, lean on your friends, choose love over fear. We're going to make it together. 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

0: 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All your favorite slow jams. And two-step classics. I wanna know. It's the Quiet Storm. As the rain goes on, let's try. You should come through tonight. I'm chilling on the west side. 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

No, she thinks she me when she driving the sport. 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
3: God bless you, my friend. This is Bishop Ben Stevens. I want to encourage you to look to the hills from which cometh your help. 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I want you to know that God did not bring you this far to leave you now. No matter what you're going through, no matter what you're experiencing, God is with you. If God brought you to this, God will take you through this. And this too shall pass. If you don't give up, God will show up. 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
4: God bless you, my friends. This is Bishop Ben Stevens of the Trinity Temple Church of God in Christ. Not too long ago, I was enjoying a piece of fruit, and I thought that I was biting into a green apple, but I found out that it was a pear, and I recognized that a pear tastes different than an apple. I wanted to ask you, what type of fruit are you bearing? Are you a fruit that is bearing something positive, encouraging, or are you negative, nasty, disrespectful? Matthew 7:16, but you shall know them by the fruit that they bear. So I want to encourage you today, bear good fruit. 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Until we meet again, my friends, be blessed.
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3: Josh Lawson as Kano in Mortal Kombat 2 says he'll rip out Chun-Li and Hip Hop Gamer's heart. Crazy. More after this.
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3: Josh Lawson as Kano in Mortal Kombat 2 says he'll rip out Chun-Li and hip-hop gamers' heart. Crazy.
6: Dude, I tell you, man, what? 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Oh, man. Yeah, that was fun. The heart rip was great. Yeah. I mean, that's a classic fatality, of course, from the original, you know, 90s situation. Yeah, man, he's a fun character. I'd keep playing him forever if they'll let me.
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0: 89 on your time. It's a high of 86 today. Ooh, Lord.
1: Yes, sir.
0: No, sir. Currently, it is 65 at UMKC. What's up, man? How you feeling on Star Wars Day? May the Force be with you.
1: Uh-oh, I'm feeling good, D. Oh, baby, the Force is with me this morning, baby. Don't stop till you get enough. Again, then don't stop.
0: I'm going to find a way to tie in like a Jackson, huh?
1: You know it. Hey, I'm feeling good. We got Mayor Lucas on the show this morning talking all things KC. Our conversation at 7:38.
0: And, of course, we got your TMG going down. Spirit Airlines comes to an end, but there's a passer that is stepping in for his employees. And a big question, is it okay to tell a DJ they suck? There's a rapper that actually did that live and in public.
1: Oh, I can't wait for that. Yo, we got your motivation coming up to 10 minutes, man. Look, I got some exercise this morning. I got my smoothie on deck. I got my water on deck. We're going to have a good day, Kansas City. It's a beautiful day to be a blessing. And it's a beautiful day to hustle and shine on the own Kansas City's number one for hip-hop, R&B, and throwbacks. May the 4th be with you. Come on, D. Who is it?
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2: 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Well, we have a problem that happened overnight. There was a shooting on 435 southbound near Gregory. It was shut down. It is now open. Only the left lane is getting by. You are slowly getting a backup in that area. Also, your travel time is looking fantastic if you're on the Kansas side. 35 southbound from 635 to Overland Parkway, still 8 minutes. 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
3: 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Curly Cousin, it is 64 in Wanda.
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3: Good morning, I'm LaMonica Logan, and here's what's happening. One person is dead following a crash in Kansas City. Police say a Toyota sedan failed to stop at a red light and collided with a Ford Explorer at 51st and Warnell early yesterday morning. The driver of the Toyota died, and several others were taken to hospitals. The driver of the Ford was investigated for possible DUI. And the Kansas City Royals are leaving Seattle after sweeping the Mariners. Isaac Collins drove in two runs as the Royals defeated the Seattle Mariners 4-1 yesterday afternoon. Kansas City is 15-19 this season. Introducing the KFC $10 Bucket of the Day deal. 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Prices and participation may vary while supplies last. I'm LaMonica Logan, Hot 103 Jams.
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1: 6:24 on your time. It's a high of 86. Currently, it is 61 at the landing. NFL Hall of Famer Coach Prime, Deion Sanders, he calls this Zeus Network reality star Krishan Rock after she wins her boxing match.
2: I was so proud of you when you won that fight on many levels, the spiritual level, the physical level, the mental level. You're all the private battles that you have fought that nobody knows about.
3: No, for real.
2: So I've been so proud of you and just, I told TC, I said, do you know her? He said, yeah. I said, man, please reach out to her because I want her to hear from me.
1: Now, that's a prime example of you never know who's watching.
4: Prime. Mm. Okay, I see you.
1: Yeah. But that's what's up. I love that. And he's a person. He's good when it comes to that motivational speaking and just kind of, you know.
4: Real Leo energy. Y'all know how we do.
1: And he got the track record to back it up. So if Coach Prime is telling you something, like, I can listen to it.
4: Deion is probably top three, four of my favorite athletes of all time. He might be one. Nah, he ain't one. But, I'm talking about nine Chiefs is what I mean by that.
1: Ain't nobody mad at you. Other news. After 34 years of service, Spirit Airlines comes to an end abruptly on Saturday. But during a recent sermon, a Florida pastor, Bishop Henry Fernandez, he lent some help to some of his congregation that were laid off.
5: Before Spirit existed, God did. Now, this is not the church. Out of my own pocket, this is my money, I'm giving each of you $500.
1: Okay. No, that's right.
4: Yeah,
1: that's Pastor, I wasn't there, but you can sell it to me.
4: Don't do that. Like Usher said, that's what it's made for. That's what that offering is for.
1: Using that song with a gospel reference.
4: My bad.
1: That is sick.
4: What? Why is it sick?
1: I know it's a pastor listening right now. Saying,
4: what? He said amen.
1: No, he didn't.
4: He said amen.
6: Preacher.
4: That's what he said.
1: That's the morning gossip right here on Hustle and Shine in the morning.
4: What's wrong with that? We'll be back, cousin. That's what your offering is made for. That's why y'all throw it in the envelope.
1: We'll be back at 6:39. I don't know if you all were at Worlds of Fun, but there was a power outage and some other things that went on over the weekend. We'll be back. Hustle and Shine in the morning. Kansas City's Double One for hip-hop, R&B, and throwbacks.
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7: Good morning. Looking fantastic on the majors. No accidents, no stalls, and no delays out there. Let's check your travel times if you're headed out the door. 470 westbound from 70 Highway to 50, about 12 minutes. And back on the Kansas side, 29 northbound from 35 split to KCI, 15 minutes. And yes, the wreck is all gone. 435 at Gregory. It was closed due to a shooting. Now it is reopened. 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
1: 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It's a high of 86. 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
0: 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That's that blue-eyed hip-hop right there.
1: Yikes.
0: Oh, man. So it was an eventful weekend.
1: It was.
0: First off, starting off with my little brother, man. Yeah, my younger brother, Jared. Mm-hmm. He is such a genius. He always has been the smartest of all the siblings. Mm-hmm. He got his master's degree from my alma mater, Northwest Missouri State. Now it's our alma mater, Northwest Missouri State. So
1: I love that connection for y'all.
0: He is so special, man, in so many ways. I love him to death. So honored to be his brother and see him do that. And then Friday night, or not the night yet, Friday evening, you was at Metro by T-Mobile.
1: Yeah, shout out to all our cousins that stopped by. Like, we had a really good time. I mean, anytime we pop up on location and give away $100 in Jazz Bucks, that's always a guarantee. Oh, so yeah. Shout out
0: Checking
1: to all
0: out
1: our
0: Mer.
1: Yeah. Right. And also big love to Nathaniel Hawkins for always being tapped in with Hustle and Shine in the morning. We appreciate you.
0: Oh yeah. And then let's see, what else? What's going on Friday? That was it.
1: We switched over to Saturday.
0: Yeah, the wine tasting.
1: Yes. Oh yeah. In good company. It was great. We're gonna run it back later on this month. Oh. So you know, it was fly too, because you can just get your wine flight and just kind of drink at your own pace.
0: Flight.
1: And exactly that, we doing it big. You know what I mean?
0: What flight would I want? Get a taco flight. Yeah, let me get that. Yeah, I get nasty with that.
1: Okay.
0: Burrito flight.
1: And what'd you do after that?
0: R&B shining. Oh, we got so sexy.
1: It looked beautiful out there.
0: Saturday night, man. Thank you for. I appreciate that, man.
1: Yeah.
0: And everybody who showed up, man. We had a great experience at Vibe 2018, man.
1: Mm-hmm.
0: Oh man, shout out to my band, man. Darren, Joe.
1: Yeah, they be getting down.
0: And Jordan. Love y'all guys, man. And then shout out to JR Hoodstar over there in KCK. Mm-hmm. He had that free community barbecue at the Big 11 Lake.
1: Yep.
0: That went down.
1: And then you slid over to Independo.
0: Oh, yeah. I forgot. I was at Patio last night. My dog, Els. Yeah, always love DJing at Patio, man. I
1: should have told you to give me some cornbread.
0: They were serving up everybody, boy. The wings were smelling good.
1: I bet they was.
0: Yeah. But there was unfortunately a couple shootings that happened over the weekend, 2D, as well as, you know, they had 435 kind of closed off a little bit this morning because I get there was an apparent shooting there as well. So, you know, there was also something going on in KCK as well. So look, as the temperatures, you know, start to heat up a little bit.
1: Yeah, because it's a high 86 today, so it's definitely getting up there.
0: Y'all know, look, be on y'all best behavior. And they was acting up at Swope Park yesterday, too. I heard a couple of cousins over there doing, you know, some things.
1: Doing park activities.
0: Yeah, exactly.
1: And then also, Worlds of Fun, they had a power outage, and that was over the weekend as well.
0: Mercy.
1: I seen pictures of it that was posted by the Kansas City Discover, and even on TikTok, it's been going viral, because there were people, like, walking on the roller coaster. It was a lot going on.
0: Yeah.
1: They, of course, figured it out, which is important. That's good.
0: Well, speaking about figuring out, we got to figure out what to do with 71 Highway, right there, Bruce R. Watkins. Kansas City unveiled a $120 million plan about reconnecting the east side. We got to talk about it coming up on Hustle and Shine in the morning. That's at 6:51 on Kansas City's number one for hip-hop, R&B, and throwbacks.
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3: 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And 635 southbound from 29 to 70, about 8 minutes for you. 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

0: 103 Jams, Kansas City's number one for hip-hop, R&B, and throwbacks. I once got into a Twitter beef with Miguel about 15 years ago. Good morning,
1: you got
0: Raytown.
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0: You are busting and shining.
1: I'm seeing a pattern here. 648 on your time, high of 86. Currently is 64 at the KC Mo City Hall. I'm just saying.
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1: My mama didn't ask me if she can win. I said, girl.
0: She can, though.
1: That's what I told her. I said, I can't pick you, but do your big one.
0: Yeah, you better listen to the Playmaker Show or something.
1: Right. Don't listen to Right. Ain't finna get me in trouble.
0: So Kansas City Public Works, they've unveiled new renderings for a project that aims to transform 71 Highway Bruce R. Watkins into a parkway with more overpasses and fewer traffic lights, D.
1: I like that.
0: So this initiative is designed to better connect the city's east and west sides, which have been historically divided by the highway, and to enhance safety for pedestrians and motorists. And then construction for this project will potentially begin in 28 or 29. So the original construction of 71 Highway, and I've been discussing this for a better part of a year with the Reconnecting the East Side project that they've been having. They've been having these public forums so people can come in and weigh in on what they actually will want from 71 Highway, whether that be a boulevard, expressway, or whatever the case may be. So the original construction of 71 Highway D was in the 1940s. It inadvertently, finger quotes, inadvertently created a barrier that split Kansas City, causing economic hardships for residents and businesses on the city's east side. So this and what I'm learning with this is that mainly like Prospect was supposed to benefit from 71 Highway, and now people are supposed to it's supposed to connect like Grandview, Belton to downtown, to the city, so people can get off the highway, shop on whatever businesses that might be on Prospect,
1: hop right back on.
0: Right. That's what I'm learning that it was built for. But a subsequent legal decree in 1985, it mandated the installation of traffic lights on the highway, which we all hate, and we do, and this is why a lot of people avoid 71 Highway, intending it for it to function as a parkway. However, this change led to significant congestion during rush hour, as we all experience every day, and it had dangers for the pedestrians attempting to cross. So it makes people not even want to go over west a lot of times, because you know foot traffic is sometimes the only way they can get to bus stops.
1: Yeah,
0: that's over there.
1: I be seeing my cousins run for their life for that light change.
0: You hear
1: so
0: me?
1: It be tough.
0: So the proposed plan specifically includes removing existing traffic lights at Gregory, 59th, and 55th Street. These intersections, they'll be replaced, y'all, with new overpasses aiming to ease pedestrian movement and foster better connectivity between the city's separated east and west sides. So this change will contribute to a safer environment for drivers and pedestrians. And this project also calls for adding more green space along both sides of 71 Highway too. So I like that as well. So
1: yeah.
0: The total estimated cost for this comprehensive project is around $120 million. And funding sources identified for this initiative is Kansas City, MoDOT, and MARC, with the possibility of additional financial support from federal grants. So this has been long in the works, and this is going to be a very long project. This ain't going to be overnight. This ain't going to be no couple year type deal. This is something that needed to be done a long time ago, though, to be honest with you.
1: Better late than never.
0: Yeah, because there's so many people that were displaced. Where 71 Highway is, those were homes, y'all. Those were complete neighborhoods. The entire Bruce R. Watkins stretch from 85th until downtown or whatever, a lot of that was homes. So a lot of people were displaced for this highway that is, you know, ultimately a danger to the community on the east side.
1: Yeah. Well, let's send some love around the town, especially to them construction workers, because
0: they've
1: been putting a lot of work up north and in Overland Park.
0: Got more coming up.
1: Oh, I already know. Text us right now, 816-900-4103. It's almost time for the 7-Eleven roll call. You better text us the name of a friend, family member, colleague, bus driver, boss, student, teacher, anybody that's hustling and shining. Text us right now, and we got you at 7-Eleven with that roll call. 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
2: 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Your travel time's looking fantastic. 35 southbound from 435 to the Kit Bond Bridge, 7 minutes. And on the Kansas side, 70 eastbound from the Speedway to downtown, 15 minutes. 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Now that's a good deal. 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

0: Hot 103 Jams, Kansas City's number one for hip-hop, R&B, and throwbacks. KCK, good morning, cousins. Yup, hustling and shining.
1: 7:08 on your time. It's a high of 84. Currently, it is 64 in Overland Park.
0: Love to everybody that's tapping that Hot 103 Jams app and listening to Hustle and Shine that way. Or if you're tapping into the stream on a Hot 103 Jams Facebook, YouTube, Twitter, or Twitch, we love and appreciate you for checking me and D out in the Brian and Krupa Studios. And shout out to all my old school folks that's listening the old school way. You're not old school. You're up to date. We love and appreciate you, too, especially all the cousins that's on I-70 and 18th Street Expressway at KCK. Or you from I-70 and I-670 in KCK. Boy, be jam-packed over there, D.
1: Look, sure.
0: We even got cousins from Warrensburg that be tapping in, driving in over there. You see him. And then Top City, too, like you just said. And then from the Jackson Curb, shout out to 350 Highway. And you over there driving in I-470 and Lee Summit, wherever you are, however you tapping in. Thank you so much for making Hustle and Shine in the morning a part of your daily morning routine, cousin. Because we know and we realize you literally could have been anywhere else in the world.
1: But you decided to be here with us today, and we appreciate you and your time, cousin.
2: Shy, booyah, roll call.
1: It's time for that 7-Eleven roll call. Only on Hustle and Shine in the morning. We're going to start off with that text line, because it's been thumping. Major shout out to Naomi K. Said, hi, good morning. Have a blessed week. Appreciate you,
0: good
1: Naomi.
0: Morning.
1: And if my memory serves me well, you got hooked up with a little prize last week, too. So, yeah, you know what they say. It pays to listen. Shout out to our cousin from the 816 saying, good morning. And a shout out to my new grandbaby born April 3rd.

0: Mariah Collins, and a very happy birthday. You enjoy your Taurus season. It's still Taurus season, right?
1: Yeah.
0: Shout out to the Tauruses, most nonchalant people in the world.
1: It's early in Taurus season.
0: Happy late birthday to Corinda. Love you so much. That was sent over from your child. Big love to Willie G, Anthony Drone, G-Class, Carmen Nard. Hey, cousin said thank you for that motivational minute, Brian.
1: Yes.
0: I needed that. I know that's right.
1: 100%.
0: Stacy Davis says super shout out to the cousins. We appreciate you oh so much. Always tapping in. Rich Harris, Brandon Blake on the Twitter side.
1: You know it. Oh, man, it's time to shout out our mothers, D.
0: Yes, it is. It is time to shout out our mothers. Now, we were talking about the ultimate Mother's Day experience. And the mom's VIP link is now open, cousin. All you gotta do.
1: Not my mama biscuits.
0: Text the keyword queen. 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And the grand prize winner, it's going to be announced May 7th at 4:12 p.m. So you got several more days to get that hookup. That keyword is queen. Send it over to 816-900-4103. Hit up that attorney, Roderick White. I got you. Text line, cousin. Fueled by the law offices of Roderick White and Kansas City's number one for that hip-hop, R&B, and throwbacks.
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3: 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Be careful of that debris on the roadway, 470 eastbound to Raytown Road. And we have a couple of clunkers out there on the right shoulders. No delays in those right lanes, though that's a good thing. 35 northbound at Santa Fe. And one more block in the right shoulder, 635 southbound to Shawnee Drive. 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

0: at a gathering. The victim was taken to a hospital where they were pronounced dead. The shooter fled the scene, and the scene is still being investigated. And a police officer is injured, and a homicide suspect is dead following a shooting and standoff in Ottawa. Police were trying to arrest Zachary Puhl of Coffeyville near 5th and Locust on Friday on a warrant when Puhl opened fire from inside a residence and struck an Ottawa officer. 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
1: 7:24 on your time. It's a high of 87. Currently, it is 56 in Topeka. Nick Cannon explains why he applies a double standard to his 15-year-old twins dating.
2: My son been dating, and I've allowed it. But there is a difference when parenting a son and then when parenting a daughter.
3: And 26?
2: Yes, because really? I am more protective of my daughter. It's a different conversation when he's going out into the dating.
4: Oh, boy. I get it, but this is gonna get him in some trouble.
1: Look, my mom wasn't with me dating at all. Mm-hmm. I feel like if I have kids, regardless if it's male or female, I'm going to have the same thing. Because
4: really?
1: You just don't.
4: I find that interesting from you.
1: I understand why my mom made all the decisions that she did at this big age, in my late 20s.
4: Yeah.
1: I think a lot of kids are different, but everyone's not ready for that. And yeah. I just think imagining seeing friends crying in class, like, you don't need to be worried about relationships when you got PE class, your grades are slipping, you're running track and field. You know what I mean? You don't need to be worried about some little boy or some little girl.
4: He ain't lying.
1: That's just me, though.
4: Or she ain't.
1: Right. So
5: I bet a lot of people saying he ain't lying.
1: Other news. Rapper Young Miami, she is in some hot waters. Uh-oh. Everyone's asking, was she out of line? She was at a party, and it sounded like she wasn't feeling the DJ, and she grabbed the mic and told him.
6: On the 26th, the party ain't, but the music is trash.
4: What was she at?
1: I don't know. Meek Mill was there though. I'm not privy to where she was, but it was like a club atmosphere. But you've been DJing way longer than I have. What's your take on this?
4: I think it's all is fair. I really do. I have thick skin and I'm a competitor.
1: Yeah.
4: And I know where I stand with my skill set or whatever.
1: Yeah.
4: And so I just expect people to act that way sometimes. Mm-hmm. And so it's not surprising to me is what I'm trying to say. But with me, I wouldn't necessarily do that. I don't think that's the proper way.
1: Yeah.
4: But, you know.
1: She like, are they paying me to come up here? I'm trying to have a good time with my homegirls and you over here. I don't know the context.
4: It's better ways than doing it, dog.
1: Absolutely.
4: Like you can come up like, hey, dog, what's up? You got some of this? You got some of that? And like, you can tell when people just be on one and they want to embarrass somebody and try
1: different.
4: To make a scene.
1: And that's not cool at all. Yeah. But I mean,
4: but trash is trash, though. I ain't gonna lie. A bad DJ could mess up everything.
1: Oh, absolutely.
4: Period.
1: Like, mess up the whole event, function.
4: Do you know people who go to parties specifically for not the DJ, or they go, oh, y'all got DJ? No. We
1: absolutely.
4: Are not touching that.
1: Oh, that's how my sisters are. They be like, if it ain't, you know, so-and-so, I ain't going. And I get that.
4: No!
1: Just bring some tomatoes and throw it at the DJ if they playing the wrong stuff.
4: No.
1: That's the Morning Gossip right here on Hustle and Shine in the Morning. We'll be back at 7:38 talking all things KC with Mayor Quinn Lucas, only on Hustle and Shine in the Morning, Kansas City's number one for hip-hop, R&B, and throwbacks.
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7: 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Well, if you're out and about, still got those issues out there. We have a wreck 50 highway westbound at Chipman. You are stop and go from 291 to West Junction. And watch out for Staller, possibly blocking the lane of traffic. K7 northbound at K10. You are slowing in the area. And one more trouble spot, 70 westbound is slowing between Sterling and Blue Ridge Cutoff. 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
11: 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I'm Pastor C.D. Collier. Life can feel like a storm sometimes. Winds blowing, waves crashing, and no clear direction. But even in the middle of the storm, peace is still possible. God has not left you. Take a moment, breathe, slow down, and invite peace into your heart. You don't have to have all the answers today. Just take the next step. Peace is still within your reach. Remember, the family that prays together stays together.
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0: hip-hop, R&B, and throwbacks. Zona Rosa. Good morning. You up hustling and shining.
1: Did your big one, didn't you?
0: Yeah.
1: 737 on your time. It's a high of 86. Currently, Cousins, it is 64 at Research Hospital.
0: We are back at it with our 55th elected mayor of Kansas City, Missouri, Mayor Quentin Lucas. We are talking all things KC, only on Hustle and Shine in the morning. Now, last week, Mayor Lucas, we had a conversation about the East Side and some of the continued infrastructure issues. Well, good news ensued from your office with the announcement of your Fight the Blight initiative to crack down on vacant lots that attract dumping, crime, and neglect. How will your office hold property owners accountable if they don't maintain their land? And what role do residents and neighborhoods play in making sure that these spaces don't continue to drag communities down?
2: I mean, we recognize, as we discussed last week, there's a lot of work that the city needs to do to make sure things are right with policing, infrastructure, fixing these roads. That's Herb. We're going to be spending money on that. But we also have a lot of deadbeat landowners, people that have moved out of the community, live in the suburbs, are buying up 100 houses. We are making sure not only that we register them, but that we enhance enforcement and fines, not on the folks who are just trying to get by every day, but on the people that are commercializing our communities, who are letting places fall into decay, and frankly, aren't keeping things up. It is very hard to see a development on a block when you got five vacant houses with all types of trouble, people coming in and out and beyond. This is us making sure that we register them, that we find them where necessary, and that we get better owners and newer owners when it's time for them to be seized on their property because they keep causing harms to the community.
0: Would there be another number, like, besides like 311 to report certain lots that we know are vacant?
2: You know what? That's actually an idea that, see, you should run for mayor now, brother. That is,
0: you keep gassing me on it, dog.
2: We have not come up with that yet. We are thinking about what better ways to register, but I think we hear from neighbors all the time about a house that's in trouble where things are starting to be issues. So part of this is a direction to the city manager and our staff to do more to make sure that these types of trouble houses don't fester, aren't becoming drug houses, aren't becoming problems in the community.
1: Mayor Lucas, last Monday, the WNBA... they had a game at the T-Mobile Center, and I might say Kansas City showed up and showed out. So we need to know, what is it really going to take to bring a team here? We'll continue that conversation at 7:50, only on Hustle and Shine in the morning. Kansas City's number one for hip-hop, R&B, and throwbacks.
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4: Good morning. Be careful out there. Got a wreck in Lee's Summit. 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Your stop and go from 291. It's possibly blocking a lane out there. Also, slow stuff everywhere. 70 westbound between 31st and Van Brunt. Also, between Sterling Avenue and Blue Ridge Cutoff. One more problem, 635 northbound is slowing in that construction zone between K5 and Horizons Parkway. 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
1: 7:50 on your time. It's a high of 86. Currently, cousins, it is 65 in the Power and Light District.
0: You going to thumbs down that part of the song.
1: That song, period.
0: Oh, my God.
1: Pack it up.
0: She ain't a stepper, y'all. It's all good. We going to get you hit,
1: D. They said my man's been making Alfredo music. Chicken Alfredo music.
0: You be on Twitter too much listening to them.
1: Damn, you might be right. It might be.
0: 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Man, we want to shout y'all out, man. Y'all been working hard. You deserve these flyers. Congratulations, class of 2026. Caring about Kansas City, we are Hot 103 Jams. But right now, we got Mayor Quentin Lucas on. He's up hustling and shining.
1: Mercury, last Monday, Kansas City hosted its first WNBA game since 2005 with the Minnesota Lynx and Nigerian's women's national team. Now, it was just a preseason game, but the turnout looked pretty good. We've seen success in Big 12 with the current Sporting, Chiefs, and occasionally the Royals. Now, if we really are serious and intentional about securing a WNBA team in Kansas City, what would be the priority steps? And I know that your term ends next year, but could we realistically see one by 2030?
2: Of course we could. Of course we could. I mean, I think the things you need to do, we kind of already have aligned, right? So we have the facility in the T-Mobile Center, particularly during the summer, that would create good active days for engagement. So that's one huge positive of it. The next thing you need really is a fan base. And I think that's what that exhibition game showed us the other day, that we have people who are interested in women's sports, professional sports. It's good for the value for those of us with families. So that's a big deal. The final point, you need a family with enough money to help support a team. And we have some well-heeled people here in Kansas City who I think could be very helpful in making sure we take care of all of that. So, I mean, I think those are all steps that need to get it done. But Kansas City, I think, competes favorably with other cities in having a metro area, a fan base, resources to do it.
0: Our conversation with Mayor Quentin Lucas continues at 8:09. I got to ask you about our homeless population here in KC. That's on the way. Hustle and Shine in the morning. Kansas City's number one for hip-hop, R&B, and throwbacks.
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4: 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Well, if you're out and about, clear the wreck we had earlier, 50 Highway westbound at Chipman, that's out of your way. And one more wreck, 50 Highway westbound at 7 Highway now. A car versus a deer, so it's going to be a little bit of a slowdown in that area. Also, bumper to bumper, 70 westbound between 31st and Van Brunt, and one more slowdown, Sterling Avenue and Blue Ridge Cutoff. Still bumper to bumper, K10 eastbound between K7 and Woodland. Introducing the KFC $10 Bucket of the Day deal. Yep, that's right. 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

0: 103 Jams, Kansas City's number one for hip-hop, R&B, and throwbacks. Take you back to 1995 with that one right there, the Loonies, you know what I'm saying? D, how much you got on it? I don't know. Don't answer that. Good morning, North KC. You up hustling and shining.
1: Don't even get down like that. 812 on your time. It is a high of 85. Curly is 67 in Olathe.
0: We are talking all things KC with Mayor Quentin Lucas. Now, Kansas City says it's investing in proven strategies to move people from the streets into stable housing, Mayor Lucas. But homelessness is still a daily reality for many Kansas Cityans. What is the city doing differently from other cities that gives you confidence that your approach will actually reduce homelessness long term and not just manage it or move it around after the World Cup is in town?
2: I'll tell you very simply what we're doing from other cities and other states. There are some jurisdictions, go down to Louisiana, where they think all they got to do is arrest everybody homeless. Any of us who have ever known anyone who struggles, not just with homelessness, but addiction, with other issues, knows arresting somebody just creates a revolving door. So you can try to tell somebody, yeah, you can't sleep in Westport. You don't even throw them in jail for it. Now you take them to the station, they get booked, they go sleep downtown, they go sleep on the east side, they go sleep in KCK. That makes no sense. So what we're actually doing is making sure people get wraparound services. What does that mean? That means actually when you come in contact with our homeless services professionals who are not police officers, right, we say, hey, come on down to this spot. We're going to help you figure out what it is that you need. Have you not had healthcare access for a while? Do you need documents like a driver's license, something foundational that a lot of people don't have that can help them get a job? Do you have a warrant that you need to be cleared? Okay, do you have family somewhere we can connect with you? These are human beings, and the mistake that government has made decade after decade, and why the problem stays the same, is thinking you can warehouse a lot of human beings. And I don't care if they're human beings warehoused in ICE detention facilities, warehoused on the streets, warehoused in mass incarceration of black men. It does not work for our society. It never has. I won't go too far, but here in Kansas City, we're going to do something different.
0: Mayor Quentin Lucas, the mayor of a city, talk to him, D, the mayor of a city who can walk and chew bubblegum at the same time with all these developments going on. Ain't that right, Mayor Lucas?
2: There we go. You can walk and chew gum. We're going to do it all, man. A year left. We're going to get it together.
0: Thank you, Mayor Lucas. Have a good one. Be a blessing.
2: Bye-bye now.
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4: 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Got a wreck still working, a car and a deer. 50 Highway westbound at 7 Highway. You may have a slow go. Also, a new wreck just came in. K-10 eastbound at K-7. Stop and go from Cedar Creek Parkway. And a couple of slowdowns. 70 westbound between Sterling and Blue Ridge Cutoff and between 31st and Van Brunt. 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
7: Alvin Brooks, born on May 3rd, 1932. Brooks dedicated more than 70 years to serving Kansas City, Missouri. In 1954, he made history as one of the city's first black police officers, breaking barriers and building bridges between law enforcement and the community. In the wake of the 1968 unrest following the assassination of Dr. Martin Luther King Jr., Brooks was called to lead. He created and directed Kansas City's first human relations department, bringing unity to a divided city. He later founded the Ad Hoc Group Against Crime in 1977, an organization that works today to reduce violence.

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7: Good morning. I'm LaMonica Logan, and here's what's happening. A man is dead following a shooting in Kansas City. Police were called to the area of 63rd and Manchester Avenue early yesterday morning and learned about a crash near 63rd and Beacon Avenue. A man was found inside a crashed vehicle suffering from a gunshot wound and was later pronounced dead at the scene. The deadly shooting is still under investigation. And gas prices in Missouri are continuing to increase. According to AAA, the average price for gas of regular in Missouri yesterday was $3.97. That marks a rise of 32 cents over the past week. Fuel prices have risen sharply since the U.S. began military operations against Iran earlier this year. Waking up drained? Mattress Firm sleep experts will help you find the right bed for deeper sleep in the Memorial Day sale. 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They make sleep easy. I'm LaMonica Logan, Hot 103 Jams.
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1: 8:24 on your time. It's a high of 85. Currently, it is 67 at East High School. Love and Hip Hop, well, they are officially coming to an end. Aww. After the cast is reacting to the series ending. This is the life. This is the life. This is. You know what? Love and Hip Hop Atlanta really raised me. Like, I was really.
2: That explains a lot right there, boy.
1: I don't know. They've been on for like 12 plus years. It's been a long time. And this is so bittersweet. R.I.P. to Love and Hip Hop Atlanta.
2: What a time. Jocelyn
1: Hernandez, she was speaking in tongues every single episode.
2: Oh, she needed a new look from this boy. Golly.
1: But she's really done exceptional. It's a lot of reality stars that have upped their life. So congratulations to all of those who are in a different season in a different bag. Other news, Quavo and Offset, they were spotted in the studio. So are we expecting an album? Is it going to feel the same? Even though Takeoff is not here?
2: No, it's not. Yeah. It's not going to be that. And he was my favorite Migo. I'm sorry.
1: I feel like people didn't say that until he passed, but.
2: Nah, I said that before. You can check my tweets on that.
1: Okay.
2: But no, he was, though. And look, it's not going to be the same. It ain't going to be the same sound. They're going to miss his.
1: He has songs that he probably recorded that they didn't have come out. So
2: probably more
1: what
2: than
1: if
2: like,
1: they just hop
2: okay,
1: on that.
2: Okay, okay. Now that you say it like that, okay, that makes me a little more.
1: Didn't Tupac have a whole album?
2: Oh no, what albums?
1: That's why I was confused. I heard Tupac. Him and Keisha Cole had a song. I'm little Deanna Hustle was confused.
2: Bro,
1: I said, huh?
2: Bro, Tupac. He might have had his discography when he passed away might have been larger than the discography he had when he was alive. All he did was stay in the studio. He's known for that. Especially when he got out.
1: Now I know we talked about the Michael biopic. The Devil Wears Prada 2 is exceeding projections by earning $77 million during his debut weekend. I know a lot of ladies are going out to watch it, and I too will be amongst the group. So aunties,
2: you said a what? A who?
1: The Devil Wears Prada. You never heard of that?
2: Oh.
1: The movie.
2: Oh, I guess, yeah.
1: You've heard it. Yeah. 77 million people have. Well, not exactly.
3: I beg your pardon?
1: That's the Morning Gossip right here on Hustle and Shine in the morning. Say it again.
2: Say, where Dr. Umar at?
1: What do you got to do with this?
2: Oh, I just played this drop. I was just...
1: Oh, okay. Gotcha.
3: I beg your pardon.
2: That's all.
1: We got a chance to hook you up. We got That's My Jam on deck and Taurus season. We got birthdays for you. You want family pack of tickets for the Royals? Listen in. Hustle and Shine in the morning. Okay, City's number one for hip hop, R&B, and throwbacks.
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5: 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Well, if you're out and about, got quite a few wrecks out there. K10 eastbound at K7. This one has you backed up to Cedar Creek Parkway. A new one just came in. Southbound 169 at Briarcliff Parkway. You are slowing in the area. Possibly a lane block. And 50 Highway westbound at 7 Highway still there with that car versus deer incident. You may have police still on the scene. When traffic slows you down, pain can make the ride just a little longer. With just one pill, Aleve provides up to 12 hours of pain relief so you can put the pain in the rear view. 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I'm LaMonica Logan, Hot 103 Jams.
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2: Good morning. Still got a couple of problems. Kayton eastbound at K7 is slowing. From that earlier record stop and go from Cedar Creek Parkway, it should be wrapping up pretty quickly. Also, 435 westbound between the Grandview Triangle and State Line. One more trouble spot, 635 northbound is heavy between K5 and Horizons Parkway in that construction zone. And 70 westbound is slowing between 31st and Van Brunt. Also, we have a new wreck working. Be careful. 87th Street Parkway at Lackman Road. 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
4: Good morning, cousin. Who is this?
5: Janae.
2: Hey, Janae. What you doing on this Monday?
5: Taking my kids to daycare.
4: Okay. Gotta have some air fresheners in there. What flavor you got?
5: I'm actually in a loaner right now, so ain't nothing in here. But it's a brand new car.
2: Okay. Probably got that new car smell.
4: New car smell.
5: Yeah.
2: All right, cousin. We got a Royals family 5-pack and a parking pass so you and the family can spend time at the K. But in order to secure that, you got to finish these lyrics. You ready?
5: Okay.
6: What you say? You wondering why you feeling the force. And don't you worry because you'll be ready to floss. More heat because I always have put you on. And grow a spot to the very second I'm gone.
7: Get your groove on.
6: Now that you're tired, I hope your body be cooping because we're keeping you moving. That's what we're doing and you know we're going to.
5: What am I going to make your body? Oh, my God.
8: Come on now.
2: Yeah.
8: Oh,
2: Okay. Switch the keys and everything. Okay, cousin.
5: Yeah, I tried.
2: Well, you know more than me. You getting that Royals Family 5-pack and a parking pass to the K. You going to keep it for you and the family, or you going to pass it to your cousin?
5: I'm going to keep it. Thank you.
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9: 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Got some problems out there? 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Got a wreck that just happened. 7 Highway at I-70. Be careful if you're near that ramp. And one more problem. We're trying to wrap up this wreck. K-10 eastbound at K-7. Slowing in the area, but no big delays. 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I'm LaMonica Logan. 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
2: 8:52 on your time. It's a high of 85. Currently, it is 68 at the Shops on Blue Parkway.
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0: Hot 103 Jams, Kansas City's number one for hip hop R&B and different. Throwbacks going back to 1990. Deanna was not even thought of. That is my jam right there, man. Good morning, KCK, you up hustling and shining. 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
1: Did you have any flights booked?
0: With what? With Spirit?
1: With Spirit Airlines before they...
0: Absolutely not.
1: It was so many pissed people. I seen them at the airport, and they were announcing it on Saturday while people are about to fly out.
0: I was too scared to ever fly on Spirit. I'm too scary about airplanes in the first place anyway, but when you add on, like, it's the cheapest one or whatever, I'm like, I'm good.
1: Yeah, I get that. They got a bad rep for a lot of things.
0: Soul plane.
1: Yeah, and it's crazy because they've never had a fatal crash at all compared to, I know they were only around for 34 years, but that's a good time.
0: It is. No, that's to have a perfect record like that. So it speaks a lot. But yeah, I saw people that had like points and reserved rewards or whatever. And they was depending on them for free flights and stuff. Well, Southwest ain't gonna honor.
1: Well, I have been hearing some people have been reporting Southwest and some other airlines have been actually working together to make sure people are okay. So whoever was actually on, had flights booked out for Spirit, I know some of them did ride Southwest that day or the day after. So I think Southwest is actually coming through. I wish they would change all of this stuff back around with this whole bags and picking the seats. It's just
0: happening, Jack.
1: I just spent like $500 on a flight. Why?
0: You gonna spend even more coming up.
1: Like, why? And I gotta spend like probably another 30 to check back.
0: First world problems. World of Deanna Hustle. All right, y'all. Hustle and shine in the morning. Right here on Kansas City's number one for hip hop, R&B, and throwbacks.
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14: Look for highs in the mid-80s. This is my type of weather right here, man. Plenty of sunshine. Could be some thunderstorms later on tonight, though. Sunny and 69 currently over here in South KC.
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0: 103 Jams, Kansas City's number one for hip-hop, R&B, and throwbacks. KCK, good morning. You're doing a little hustle and shine overtime this morning. I'm sitting in for Julie Jones, sitting in for the midday work party, man. You know how we do right here on Hot 103 Jams. Shout out to Julie one time. We praying for you. We know you're doing good. You need your little time off, Julie, just a little bit. You need to come back, though. You need to hurry up, because me and D, we kind of tired of doing a little overtime. Nah, we'll do whatever for you. You know that. Hey, congratulations to this week's text line winner, Xavier from the 816, won a $100 Amazon gift card courtesy of the law offices of Roderick White. And you already know, man, we are trying to hook people up for Mother's Day. So shout out to all our mothers in Kansas City. You know we are definitely trying to treat you right. The Mother's VIP link is now open for the next 10 minutes. So all I do is hit that Attorney Roderick White, I got you text line, where you can turn your rec into a check online at igotyou.net. 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Grand prize winner will be announced May 7th, 4:12 p.m. Fueled by the law offices of Roderick White. And, of course, Kansas City's number one for hip-hop, R&B, and throwbacks. Saluting all the mothers in Kansas City. 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
6: Today, look for highs to reach the mid-80s. Could be some thunderstorms a little later on tonight. But currently, you are sunny and beautiful in 71 in Overland Park.
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0: Hot 103 Jams, Kansas City's number one for hip-hop, R&B, and throwbacks. Take you back to 2003. That's off the debut album. Yep. That's off the Beyoncé's debut solo album with Sean Paul right there. Right back when everybody was trying to, everybody's trying to make reggae music at that time, man. Very interesting time. Hey, yo, listen to the Hot 888 for your chance to win tickets to see Logic and G-Eazy at the Endless Summer Tour Part 2. The winning starts at 8 p.m. tonight right here on Hot 103 Jams. We got your hot topics coming up at 11:20 or so, 11:15 or so. Mayor Lucas talked about a new initiative called Fight the Blight. 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

0: 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Congratulations to the class of 2026. You made it.
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2: Coming right back at you, baby. Part two. If I ever fall in love again, next time the lady will be

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1: There's a lot of work that the city needs to do to make sure things are right with policing, infrastructure, fixing these roads. That's Herb. We're going to be spending money on that. But we also have a lot of deadbeat landowners, people that have moved out of the community, live in the suburbs, are buying up 100 houses. We are making sure not only that we register them, but that we enhance enforcement and fines. Not on the folks who are just trying to get by every day, but on the people that are commercializing our communities, who are letting places fall into decay and frankly aren't keeping things up.
2: That was Mayor Lucas this morning from Hustle and Shine in the Morning. After we had a conversation last week about the East Side and the continued infrastructure issues, Mayor Lucas introduced a new initiative called Fight the Blight. We got to find some way to hold each other accountable for how our communities look. KCPD is investigating the shooting that was on 71 early Monday morning, where officers were dispatched shortly after midnight on a report of gunshots near 31st and U.S. Highway 71 after an eventful and crazy weekend in Kansas City where there were multiple events involving the police. And Rudy Giuliani, the ex-mayor of New York City and former advisor to Donald Trump, is in critical but stable condition at a hospital, his spokesperson said yesterday. They didn't say what sent the 81-year-old to the hospital or how long he's been there. Those are your hot topics. On the way, we're throwing it back to 2017 with some Kendrick Lamar. Only on Kansas City's number one for hip-hop, R&B, and throwback jams.
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0: friends. This is Bishop Ben Stevens of the Trinity Temple Church of God in Christ. Not too long ago, I was enjoying a piece of fruit, and I thought that I was biting into a green apple, but I found out that it was a pear, and I recognized that a pear tastes different than an apple. I wanted to ask you, what type of fruit are you bearing? Are you a fruit that is bearing something positive, encouraging, or are you negative, nasty, disrespectful? Matthew 7:16, but you shall know them by the fruit that they bear. So I want to encourage you today, bear good fruit, be positive, be an encouragement, and enjoy the rest of your day. Until we meet again, my friends, be blessed.
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8: Highs in the mid-80s today. Plenty of sunshine. Might be some thunderstorms later on tonight. We ain't gonna worry about that right now because you're looking beautiful and sunny at 75 in Raytown.
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0: On the couch with my favorite sinner. 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

0: grinding in the building, sitting in for Julie Jones, doing a little Hustle and Shine overtime. That is Deanna Hustle's favorite song currently. She was in there dancing, doing a stanky leg and everything to it. We see you, D. Hey, Hot 103 Jams celebrates the class of 2026 graduates with senior shout-outs. Submit your senior's name, school picture, and other info on our senior shout-out page at kprs.com or on their recognition and love. Yeah, you're going to get these flyers. Congratulations, y'all. It's class of 2026. Always caring about Kansas City. We are Hot 103 Jams. Don't forget, Hustle and Shine in the morning. We back at it 6 a.m. tomorrow morning. We got Stacey Shaw. She knows the law with some of that legal advice. Free legal advice, that is, on Hustle and Shine. You ain't going to get that nowhere else, by the way. You know what I'm saying? That's my jam, 838. Motivational Minute. And plus D, she has a T with TMG. Going down at the 23s, 24s on a good day during Hustle and Shine in the morning. So we'll holla at y'all tomorrow morning. Make sure that you please be a blessing today, Kansas City. Don't be out there acting up and acting a fool. Weather's nice. You be nice, too. Kansas City's number one for hip-hop, R&B, and throwbacks. 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
2: All right, playmaker in for Julie Jones. Right now, the Supreme Court today restored broad access to the abortion pill Mifepristone, blocking a ruling that had threatened to upend one of the main ways abortion is provided across the nation. The order signed by Justice Alito temporarily allows women seeking abortions to obtain the pill at pharmacies or through the mail without an in-person visit to a doctor. Meanwhile, Kansas City is rolling out a dedicated transportation solution ahead of the FIFA World Cup 2026 to help out streamlining travel for fans moving between key event sites and destinations across the region. Officials said the goal is to reduce congestion while improving access to major World Cup venues. Connect KC 26 will feature three primary service tiers, which will be Airport Direct, Stadium Direct, and Regional Direct. And shout out to the Royals as they got a sweep of the Seattle Mariners over the weekend with Michael Massey scoring on Michael Garcia's sacrifice fly in the 10th inning. And the Royals definitely did their thing over the weekend, beating Seattle on the road. And now they're back home this week to take on Cleveland and Detroit. Playmaker in for Julie Jones. It's your three hot things on Kansas City's number one for hip-hop, R&B, and throwbacks. Hop with the three jams.
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7: All right, chance for a couple of showers and a thunderstorm tonight. Early cloudy with a low of 53 for your evening. Right now you're looking at 74 at Longview Lake.
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0: back to Sajah All Request Lunch Party. Playmaker in for Julie Jones right there. You just heard 50 Cent with Nate Dogg. That's a throwback for real right there. Appreciate you hanging out with us on your Monday, getting your week started. And make sure you listen to the Hot 88 for your chance to win tickets to see Logic and G-Eazy at the Endless Summer Tour Part 2. 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

something about a conservative regular girl that still can beat up jazz. Thorough as f- don't need your jazz. 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

0: Rapido 3 Jams, Kansas City's number one for hip-hop, R&B, and throwback. So Chris Brown and Leon Thomas falling right there inside your midday party. Playmaker in for a Julie Jones. Appreciate you hanging out with me on your Monday. Coming up, we'll have more jams on the way from Headband. We'll hit you with Summer Walker and throw it back with the Notorious B.I.G. But right about now, we got to get you qualified.
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0: All right, we got to get you qualified for the Ultimate Mother's Day Experience. 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One lucky mom will win a $500 Capital Grill gift card, a $100 massage gift certificate, and a pampering package from Infinity Touch Salon. Make sure you go to KPRS for contest rules. Check out this story from Joseph and Shania, as he wrote, "My mom is just like any other strong and loving mother who has worked hard for family and stayed tough on her three boys. She taught me and my brothers that can't is something you can never use and that you must try and never give up on anything as long as you give it the very best and you know you gave it your very best and walk tall with head up, then you're good. Much more I want to say, but I like to say she is just like any other hardworking mother, but she is retired now and still gets out to show she can move and groove and stay humble, plus very much grounded. Say thank you to my loving moms, and I love you." That's a good message, Joseph. Good luck to everybody, and good luck to all those moms. Fueled by the law offices of Roderick C. White and Kansas City's number one for hip-hop, R&B, and throwbacks, Hot 103 Jams.
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9: The choice of a lawyer is an important decision and should not be based solely upon advertisements.
10: If you've recently been involved in an automobile accident and then get contacted by someone who claims to work with some doctor or lawyer that you didn't contact first, don't get involved with these crooks. This scam is both fraudulent and illegal. No honest, reputable doctor or lawyer will ever contact you unless you have first contacted them. I'm Attorney Roderick White, and I'm here to tell you that these crooks have made a strategic decision to specifically target our proud African-American community. Don't be their next victim. Think about it. 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
0: Chance for a couple of showers and a thunderstorm this evening. Cloudy tonight with a low of 53. Right now you're looking at 78 at 7th Street Casino.
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Still doing it like went through. 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I'm a homeowner with a swim pool. 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

0: Papadoe 3 Jams, Kansas City's number one for hip-hop, R&B, and throwbacks right there with Sierra featuring B.O.B. 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More jams coming up on the way from Wale, Tims, and Tamia. And we got your workday wrap-up coming up around 2:12. 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Papadoe 3 Jams.
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1: Playmaker in for Julie Jones. The U.S. military said it battled Iranian forces and sank six small boats as it moved to reopen the Strait of Hormuz. Today, as United Arab Emirates, a key American ally, said it had come under attack from Iran for the first time since a fragile ceasefire took hold in early April. This appears to be a response to U.S. President Trump's latest efforts to reopen the Strait, a critical waterway for global energy. As U.S. military said, two American flag merchant ships have successfully transited the Strait today as part of a new initiative. Meanwhile, the state of Missouri is asking a Jackson County judge to stop all American Shaman sales of synthetic 7-OH while the Attorney General's lawsuit moves forward. During a hearing this morning, Missouri Solicitor General presented the state's argument for why a temporary restraining order blocking all 7-OH sales should be granted. Attorneys for American Shaman pushed back against the state's request, asking the judge to deny the order, as the state argues that synthetic 7-OH has caused an emerging, burgeoning public health crisis in Missouri. And we're also getting news as we're getting ready for the 2026 Missouri State Fair. They're announcing a big lineup, and Rick Ross is part of that lineup along with the Yin Yang Twins. Additionally, Twista and Murphy Lee is going to perform, and this will be happening Friday, August 21st at 7:30 p.m. at the State Fair Grandstand. Pre-sale ticket opportunities will start next Tuesday, May 12th, and general tickets will go on sale Tuesday, May 19th. Wow, man, that's going to be happening at Missouri State Fair. I've still never been since I moved here. I need to might have to make that move coming up. Playmaker in for Julie Jones is your workday wrap-up on Kansas City's number one for hip-hop, R&B, and throwbacks. Hop it up three jibs.
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6: Chance for a couple of showers and a thunderstorm this evening. Cloudy skies with a low of 53. Right now you're looking at 80 up at Zona Rosa.
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0: Hopping on 3 Jams, Kansas City's number one for hip-hop, R&B, and throwbacks. Right there with Aaliyah, I Don't Wanna. Here, wrapping up your midday party, playmaker in for Julie Jones. Hope you're having a good Monday so far. And shout out to all the 2026 graduates. It's Hopping on 3 Jams celebrates the class of 2026 graduates with senior shout-outs. 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And congratulations to the class of 2026 and caring about Kansas City. We are Hopping on 3 Jams. 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

0: Pop R&B and throwbacks with the baby. Pop that here on your Monday edition of the Playmaker Show. You know, the baby said he the best out of the top three rappers. I love confidence out here. It is your boy Playmaker here with you. Appreciate you hanging out with me on this Monday. 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Keep it right here. More jams coming up on the way. We'll throw it back with some Michael Jackson. We got French Montana, Max B coming through, and we'll hit you with that Chris Brown here on your station number one for hip hop, R&B, and throwbacks. 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
0: All right, tonight, chance for a couple of showers and a thunderstorm. Early, cloudy with a low of 53. Right now, you're looking at 83 out at Village West.
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0: Keyword to try to get your mom hooked up for Mother's Day coming up this weekend. And also, we're going to find out who is our grand prize winner for that Take Your Mom to the K for Mother's Day winning weekend. That's right. If your name was qualified this past weekend, you better be by your phone. You're going to be getting a phone call soon. Possibly from your boy Playmaker to get you hooked up with tickets and a parking pass for the game this Sunday against the Detroit Tigers going down at the K. All right. Well, actually, that's not this Sunday. It's coming up on the 9th. This is where we're going to get you tickets for. So that's coming up here on your station number one for hip hop, R&B, and throwbacks. 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
2: 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Hi there, Playmaker. We're starting out with one accident so far. Westbound 435 at the ramp to 69 Highway. It just happened. No word yet if any lanes are going to be blocked there, but just be prepared. Slow traffic on both directions of 635 between Leavenworth Road and Horizons Parkway. Eastbound I-70 heavy from Brooklyn out to 27th Street. Northbound I-29. That stop and go right now from North Oak Traffic Way up to 169 Highway. Introducing the KFC $10 Bucket of the Day deal. 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

0: 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KPRS Kansas City HD1. 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
3: We winning, no losing. We winning, we ain't losing.
1: Just like this.
4: Hello.
5: Hey, good afternoon. Is this Nika? What's up? It's Play. How you doing?
4: I'm good. How are you?
5: I'm doing good. You're a hard person to get at, Nika, huh?
4: A little bit. I'm at work right now.
5: No, I'm not mad at you. I hope I'm not interrupting a great Monday for you, but I have some great news for you.
4: Uh-huh.
5: You know, Mother's Day is coming up, and you are our grand prize winner for your Take Your Mom to the K for Mother's Day winning weekend. Congratulations!
4: Yay!
5: And you picked a great time to go see the Royals at the K this weekend. They are winning again.
4: Yes. Okay, that's so exciting.
5: It is going to be exciting. May 9th, you got tickets for the Royals playing the Detroit Tigers. You got 5 tickets and a parking pass, huh?
4: Hey, thank you.
5: Okay. So who's rolling with you? Moms, who else?
4: Yeah, my mom, my sisters, my brother. We are all going
5: to
4: go.
5: Oh, nice. What does it mean for you to take care of your moms on Mother's Day?
4: You know, she's done a lot for us, so I'm glad that I won these tickets so we can go have fun this weekend. My sister will be in town with my niece, so yeah, I am thankful.
5: It is a perfect time, Dan. Congratulations. Happy Mother's Day to you and yours out there.
4: Thank you so much.
5: Hey, I appreciate you listening. 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
6: 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Playmaker, new accident now coming into downtown on eastbound 670. Right there at the southwest corner of the downtown loop. The center lane is shut down. Eastbound 670 now backed up across the west bottoms. Westbound 435 at the off-ramp to 69 Highway. Got an accident there. Looks like it's been moved off to the side, but still creating a backup that goes back to Roe Avenue on westbound at 435. And we're stop and go on northbound I-29 between Vivian Road and 169 Highway. 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
5: 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Of course, got to let you know a great story that I read earlier from Robert from the 816. 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This prize will give her a break. I am with that, Robert. Thank you for writing that in. 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
1: All right, we're expecting chance for thunderstorms and rain this evening early, otherwise cloudy skies tonight with a low of 51. Right now, you're looking at 84 over Houston Lake.
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0: here on your Monday edition of the Playmaker Show. Talking about a throwback, man, one of my favorite concerts of all time was the Hard Knock Life Tour at the Old Kemper Arena back in, I believe that was 1999. It was either 98 or 99 when I got to go see that. So one of my favorite concerts for sure, man. We got experience for you, the ultimate Mother's Day experience with Hopping the Three Jams in the law offices of Roderick C. White. 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One lucky mom will win a $500 Capital Grille gift card, a $100 massage gift certificate, and a pampering package from Infinity Touch Salon, including hair, nails, makeup, and facial. Celebrating your mom, we are Hopping the Three Jams. And we'll have more jams coming up on the way. We'll hit you with some Headband, Don Toliver, and we'll also hit you with some Baby Keem coming up. What's Poppin' with Playmaker coming up around 5:12 p.m. Keep it right here as we get a check on your traffic.
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2: 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Playmaker, we're working with a pair of accidents downtown, eastbound 670 at the southwest corner of the downtown loop. Three left lanes are shut down. Eastbound 670 is backed up across the west bottoms coming into downtown and leaving downtown on eastbound 670 right there, right before you get to Paseo. Got an accident there blocking the right lane. That's going to back you up all the way across the south side of downtown. And in the Northland, got an accident on the ramp, northbound 435. On the ramp to northbound 35. Introducing the KFC $10 Bucket of the Day deal. Yep, that's right. 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
4: All right, we got to give a shout out to RZA. Has released a new movie that was titled One Spoon of Chocolate. It's now in movie theaters across the U.S. and it stars Shameik Moore as Unique, a just-released prisoner and military veteran trying to rebuild his life in Ohio. Now, RZA previously worked with Shameik on Cutthroat City and Wu-Tang and American Saga, and he explained why Shameik was perfect for the role.
5: I'm really a fan of him as an artist. I really think he has something special. Every time we work together, I see him sponge up the material, and I see him just lose himself and become the energy that I need. And he does it in a very unique way. I won't describe his process, but I'm a fan of his work.
4: No doubt. Now, the movie follows Unique as he relocates to Ohio after prison, hoping for a fresh start. Of course, this movie is also executive produced and presented by Quentin Tarantino. Instead, Unique becomes the target of a racist sheriff and team tied to missing black men in the town. Now, of course, he prepares for vengeance by reading a survivalist handbook that was inspired by a book that RZA actually received 15 years ago.
5: I actually own land in Ohio, like 100 acres of land where you could like hunt, live, and live a wildlife. And so one of my friends that gave me a book on like how to do this, how to start a fire, how to get a fish, how to get bit by a snake, how to do all these things. And so I took that idea, and that was like 15 years ago I got that book. But I took that idea and I kind of was like, what if I made it something even special? Especially that since the film is in the Tarantino's world.
4: No doubt. I'm going to have to go check out this movie, One Spoon of Chocolate. That's what's up, man. We got more jams coming up on the way from Megan Thee Stallion, Chris Brown, and we'll hit you with Jeremiah right here on Hot 103 Jams.
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6: 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Eastbound 670 at the southwest corner of the downtown loop. It's been moved off to the left shoulder. Eastbound 670 backed up beyond Genesee. And eastbound 670 right before Paseo. Right lane blocked with an accident there. You're backed up into the south side of the downtown loop. Stop and go traffic on southbound I-35 between 435 and 119th. And getting a look now at southbound I-49. Pretty heavy south of 140th. 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
4: Chance for a couple of showers and a thunderstorm this evening. Cloudy skies as well with a low of 53. Right now you're looking at 80 at I-35 in Santa Fe out in Olathe.
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0: here on your Monday edition of the Playmaker Show. Man, your friends need to put in on this gas, buddy, man. If y'all riding around these streets, I don't know if y'all seen the gas prices, but it is high. As I looked earlier, as when I was leaving early in Blue Springs, I think I saw $4.09 at a gas station, $4.09 a gallon, man. I felt like it wasn't that long ago. We was getting closer to like $2. And now on the Missouri side, the average price of gas is $4.01. On the Kansas side, it's $3.95, according to Gas Buddy. And an analyst from Gas Buddy says Americans this past weekend will spend $556 million more on gas than they did compared to 9 weeks ago. Man, that is crazy right there, man. Budgeting is probably at an all-time high going on right now here in not just KC, but just the country, period. As per Gas Buddy, the national average for gas is 40 cents higher than it was a week ago. Man, that is crazy in itself, man. I need this war to hurry up and get done with. I need these prices to go back down. But something tells me it's going to be a while before we see some changes in that. Coming up, we got more jams on the way from Drake. We'll hit you with some Summer Walker. And coming up, we'll also hit you with some Wale. It's Happening to Three Jams helps KC. Alpha Kappa Alpha Sorority Incorporated Tau Omega Chapter present the Black on the Vine Party happening Saturday, June 6th from 5 to 9 p.m. at Vine Street Brewery over at 2020 Vine with Deanna Hustle on the soundtrack. This event benefits scholarships, community education, and more. Make sure you go to the KPRS.com community events page for more information as we get a check on your traffic.
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2: 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Alrighty, Playmaker, one accident just won't go away. Eastbound 670 right about Paseo. The right lane is shut down. Eastbound 670 now backed up all the way across the south side of the downtown loop all the way back to the West Bottoms. We still have stop and go traffic on northbound I-29 from Vivian Road up to 169 Highway, northbound 35 slow coming into downtown as well from Cambridge Circle all the way into the downtown loop, slow leaving downtown on northbound 35 from the loop across the Kitron Bridge up to Bedford Avenue. 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I'm Chris Cox on Hot 103 Jams.
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0: 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More jams on the way from Kehlani, Don Toliver, and DJ Mustard coming through. 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
2: 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Well, Playmaker, we are accident-free this time around, but we still have the stop-and-go traffic on northbound I-29 between North Oak Traffic Way and 169 Highway. Northbound 35, slow, leaving the downtown loop. Crossing the Kitbaugh Bridge, eastbound 435. That's heavy right now between Nall and the state line. And looks like southbound 49 pretty heavy right now between 150 Highway and 163rd. 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
24: 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Mike's got this.

0: get robbed. No biggity, no doubt. Yeah. Black Street Productions. We out. Ride. We out.
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0: Max right there with Usher. You don't have to call here, wrapping up your Monday edition of the Playmaker Show. 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
9: Hey, Casey. Our thoughts and prayers go to those who suffered the loss of blood and the violence throughout our Kansas City metropolitan area. Over the weekend, we lost 2 people to violence in Kansas City, Kansas. One near the 6300 block of Sandusky at approximately 3 o'clock in the afternoon. And the other person we lost near the 300 block of North Valley. Now, a person of interest has been identified in that case. And this morning, just before 1 a.m., patrol officers were dispatched to Gregory and 435 in Kansas City, Missouri, on a reported shooting. Inside a vehicle, they located an adult male suffering from a life-threatening wound. A short time later, he was declared deceased at a local hospital. Now, if you've seen or heard anything about these homicides, please speak up and share what you know so that justice can be served. I encourage you to call the TIPS hotline at 816-474-TIPS. Remember, there's up to a $25,000 reward for information to lead to an arrest, and you have the option of remaining anonymous. To those out there who suffer the loss of a loved one to violence, please know that Ad Hoc is here to walk down that path to find both healing and justice. Our number is 816-753-1111. As always, Kansas City, remember, it takes all of us to create a safe community. 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
12: Mother's Day is coming up, and you are our grand prize winner for your Take Your Mom to the K for Mother's Day winning weekend. 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
11: Yay!
12: And you picked a great time to go see the Royals at the K this weekend. They are winning again.
11: 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Okay, that's so exciting.
12: 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May 9th, you got tickets for the Royals playing the Detroit Tigers. You got 5 tickets and a parking pass, huh?
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12: to
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12: Oh, nice, nice. 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
11: 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My sister will be in town with my niece, so yeah, I am thankful.
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